still feel those goosebumps till this day. And also, that 2010 FIFA World Cup had so many superstars. Lionel Messi, Cristiano Ronaldo, Kaká, Wayne Rooney, Drogba, Samuel Eto'o, so many people, just Iniesta. I could go on and on. Ozil, who was absolutely killing it out with Arsenal. Just a 10 out of 10 experience. So Luca, we are so proud of you, little one. Go out there, kill it. And I think what's nice about Luca right now is that he will have pictures and videos to show us. Those kids who were the pole bearers in the 2010 FIFA World Cup, where are you guys? Where are the pictures? Where are the videos of you with the soccer players? There's nothing. Here's music from Kid Laroi and Miley Cyrus. This one is Without You. Savilo 947. Good morning.

It's music from Maroon 5. This one is Middle Ground. Ahead of that, had a banger coming through from Rita Ora with You Only Love Me. Good morning, Joburg. It's CTO on 947. We've got to my favorite part of the show. This is where I come in and I play plug and plug you with some brand new music to add onto your playlist. And I must say, yesterday's New Music Friday was number one. Very overwhelming, but so many of my favorite artists are back on the music circuit and dropping some new music. And speaking of Maroon 5, I played you their banger Middle Ground, and it seems like they're back and they want to be back on the charts with some brand new music. This one is Harrowing.

know what I always say every single weekend? If you are looking for brand new music to add into your playlist, maybe that is something that you can check out. And I won't lie, I always hear brand new music all the time as power plays on the 947 Top 40 with Nick Explicit. And I can always tell when a song is either going to be a top 10, a top 5, or even a number 1 on the chart. So if you want to hear Nick Explicit countdown 40 of the biggest tracks, all you need to do is tune in to the show between 10 and 2 p.m. He counts down 40 of the biggest tracks, moving and shaking the city. It's 066-381-8609. Here is music from Griff. This one is Anything. Good morning.

0: Absolute classic. It's music from Gwen Stefani and Akon. This one is Sweet Escape. Ahead of that, had a banger coming through from Harry Styles with Aperture. It's Sabilo 947. I hope you're having a fantastic start to your weekend. These 2 days that we have to just do absolutely anything that we want. And I'm plugging you with brand new music. Speaking of Harry Styles, he's got a brand new album. It's titled Kiss All The Time, Disco Occasionally. It's got 12 beautiful songs. So if you are looking for brand new music to add onto your playlist, maybe that is something you can check out.
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1: It's music from Dean Lewis. This one is I Hate That It's True. Ahead of that, had a banger coming through from the one and only Lola Young with Dila. And you know what, Joburg? I'm your Dila all the way until 4 a.m. I've been keeping you company from midnight. And you know what? Happy weekend. We are, of course, in one of my favorite parts of the show. This is where I come in and play the plug and plug you with brand new music to add onto your playlist. And Joburg, I love predicting number ones, especially on the 947 Top 40. And if there's one person who is almost guaranteed to secure themselves a number one every year on the 947 Top 40, it's this man. His name is Ed Sheeran. This time he's back with a banger. He's teamed up with Martin Garrix, and it's just a 10 out of 10 banger.

0: tell you something, Jobig. If there's one thing that Martin Garrix knows how to do well is a beat. And if there's one thing that Ed Sheeran knows how to do really well is sing and just write very beautiful music. This one is titled Repeat, and it's been 12 years in the making. 12 years in the vault, and finally it's out and it's ready for us to all just enjoy and just bang to. So like I always say every single weekend, if you are looking for brand new music to add onto your playlist, maybe that is something you can check out. I've got three more albums to plug you with, because Drake woke up and decided to drop Iceman, Maid of Honor, and of course, Hub Deep Tea. So if you are looking for brand new music to add onto your playlist, or maybe even listen to all throughout the weekend, Drake definitely has you covered. Here's what you missed on Weekend Breakfast with Mansui.
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music from The Weeknd. On The Weeknd. This one is Isild, Dancing in the Flames. Good morning, Joburg. It's TTO on 947. Happy weekend.

playlist. And you know what? I cannot talk about brand new music and not talk about Aubrey Graham, who has just done history. And I'm very proud of him, all right? We cannot talk about Drake and not talk about Drake's Iceman era, because it just started with an incredible, explosive rollout. First of all, Drake literally had the internet watching a giant ice block melting in the middle of Toronto just to unlock clues. And those clues were found inside of the ice block. Once it melted, you were able to see when the album was dropping, which was yesterday. And now, he's made so much history. The numbers are in and they're already looking so crazy. Spotify confirmed that Drake became the most streamed artist in a single day in 2026. He dropped 3 albums, Iceman, Maid of Honor, and Habibti. And I've been saying, if you are looking for brand new music to add onto your playlist, maybe that is something that you can check out. Maybe you're thinking, TTO, I've been so busy, I haven't had time to listen to the album. This one.

This one is titled Fort Worth, and it's already one of my favorites in the album. And I'm saying album like this, just one. It's three. I need to listen to all three, and I will give you guys my review, because already this one is from Habibti, and I absolutely love it. There's also WNBA. I'm also loving some of the features on the album. I know Party Next Door is also featured. So if you are looking for brand new music to add onto your playlist, if you are looking for the soundtrack for the weekend, maybe that is something that you can check out. Something you can hear right now on 947. Here's Joel Corey. This one is Lonely.

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Alexander Stewart on 947. This one is Wrong Way. Ahead of that, had a classic coming through from Amy Winehouse. This is Back to Black. Good morning, Joburg. It's TTO on 947. Happy weekend. Got to another part of the show, which is absolutely my favorite. If you're someone who loves movies, if you love series, and you're someone who can identify a movie or a series just from the scene, I'm going to need you to step onto the front and dial 066-381-8609. Send through your guesses. I've got a scene and I'm going to play it for you, Joburg. And all you need to do is listen to the scene. I'm going to give you a couple of clues, and all you need to do is send me a guess with what movie or series that scene is from. I'm going to give you some extra points if you are able to give me the actors that are in that scene. Easy? All right, let's play some Kylie Minogue with Padam Padam while you marinate and await for that scene. It's Sabilo 947. Good morning.

0: It's an absolute classic coming through from the one and only Lotto, Mariah Carey, and DJ Khaled. This one is Big Energy, but the remix. Good morning, Joburg. Waking you up with all the big energy I know I have. It's Tabilo 947. Happy weekend. We are in Seen and Heard. This is where I play you a scene from a movie, otherwise a series, and it's up to you to try and guess what movie or series tonight's scene is from. And today, this is a classic, and I think I probably say this every single weekend about every single movie scene. This is a classic. All you need to do is listen very carefully because the voices will give it away. So, Joburg, what movie or series is this scene from?
1: Hey, wait a minute, I got a great idea. I'll stick with you.
2: You a mean green fighting machine. Together we'll scare the spit out of anybody that crosses us. That was really scary. And if you don't mind me saying, if that don't work, your breath certainly will get the job done, cause you definitely need some Tic Tacs or something, cause your breath stinks. Man, you almost burned the hair out of my nose. Just like the time. And then I ate some rotten berries. Man, I had some strong gases eking out of my butt that day.
3: Why are you following me?
0: 066-381-8609. Send through your guesses. Joburg, this is a classic movie or series scene. If you do not know what or who the voices in that scene are, I don't know what to tell you. I've got a couple of clues that I'm going to give you that are going to inch you closer to possibly cracking what movie or series tonight's scene is from. Let me play it for you one more time.
1: Hey, wait a minute. I got a great idea. I'll stick with you.
2: You a mean green fighting machine. Together we'll scare the spit out of anybody that crosses us. That was really scary. And if you don't mind me saying, if that don't work, your breath certainly will get the job done, cause you definitely need some Tic Tacs or something, cause your breath stinks.
0: Your breath stinks. 066-381-8609. Send through your guesses. I want to hear them.
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0: heat wave, something I am crossing fingers we will get to experience very, very soon. 0663818609. We're in Seen and Heard. This is where I play you a scene from a movie, otherwise a series, and it's up to you to try and guess what movie or series the scene is from. I'll give you a clue. This movie really said, what if a swamp had more drama than a reality show reunion? 0663818609. What movie am I talking about? Send through your guesses. You may be right.
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0: It's music from Stefan Sanchez. This one is Sweet Love. Good morning, Joburg. It's CCO on 947. We are in Seen and Heard. This is where I play you a scene from a movie, otherwise a series, and it's up to you to try and guess what movie or series that scene is from. And today we have a classic. It's a classic, and I'm seeing a couple of guesses that are coming through. And I'm not going to lie, I'm already judging a couple of people, because how can't you identify the voices in the scene? We've got a message on our WhatsApp line coming through from Joseph Chimong, who I absolutely just love. Shout out to you, Joseph. Happy weekend. I hope you're having a fantastic start to your weekend. He sent through his guess, and Joburg, I can't believe Joburg thinks that scene is from Madagascar. If you are with him and you guess Madagascar, you are absolutely wrong. I gave you the first clue. The first clue is that this movie, right, is such a classic. It really said, what if a swamp had more drama than a reality show reunion? What movie or series is this scene from?
1: Hey, wait a minute. I got a great idea. I'll stick with you. You a mean green fighting machine. Together we'll scare the spit out of anybody that crosses us. That was really scary. And if you don't mind me saying, if that don't work, your breath certainly will get the job done, because you definitely need some Tic Tacs or something, because your breath stinks.
0: 066-381-8609. I've already given you your first clue, and it's that this movie really said, what if a swamp had more drama than a reality show? I'll give you another one before I go. One tiny talking sidekick in this movie would absolutely survive a podcast mic, because he just cannot stop talking. If you guessed Madagascar, just like Joseph, you are... It's Sabilo 947. Good morning. Here's what you missed on Moa 947.
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0: 50/50 and Sabrina Carpenter. This one is Cupid. Ahead of that, had a banger coming through from Tame Impala with Dracula. It's Sabilo 947, and I've been keeping you company from midnight, and I'm about to love and leave you and make way for the one and only Meth L to come through and keep you company for the rest of your Saturday morning. We are in Seen and Heard. And I gave you a couple of clues. Joburg, if I asked you about a movie where the main character in the film proved that being green, grumpy, and an antisocial can still pull a princess, what movie would you think I was talking about? I've already told you, if you're in the Joseph Club and you send through your guess and your guess was Madagascar, you are absolutely, you are wrong. But let me play you the scene one more time.
1: Hey, wait a minute. I got a great idea. I'll stick with you. You a mean green fighting machine. Together we'll scare the spit out of anybody that crosses us. That was really scary. And if you don't mind me saying, if that don't work, your breath certainly will get the job done, because you definitely need some Tic Tacs or something, because your breath stinks.
0: 066-381-8609. I asked you to send through your guesses. Albert sent through his guess.
2: Good morning, legends. Okay, the movie is Shrek. Scene with Shrek and Donkey, Mike Myers, and Eddie Murphy. Have a wonderful Saturday.
0: You have a wonderful rest of your weekend. If you guess Shrek, Joburg, you are absolutely right. Who can forget that grumpy green character? And who can forget Eddie Murphy's voice? I felt like this is one of the easiest Seen and Heards we've probably ever had in a really long time. But we're back again and doing this all over tomorrow from midnight to 4 a.m. It's Sabilo on 947. Have yourself a great rest of your Saturday. Let's catch up at 12:30 as I give Joburg a list of things that they can get up to amplify the weekend. 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Goodbye.

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2: All right, good morning to you, my friend. Happy Saturday. It is, of course, the 16th of May. If it is your birthday today, I hope that you are ready to usher it in style. My name is Matt L, here to keep you company and make sure all the energy for your Saturday morning is feeling just right. A big shout out, of course, to TTO. He's back again on your radio tomorrow. Otherwise, nothing but good tunes all morning. Make sure you check into the show. The number is 011-8838-947. Otherwise, you can send through that voice note on 066-3818-609. Gonna be checking if you woke a little bit later on, but otherwise check in. Good music, here we go. Bob Sinclair's after this, but let's kickstart with Ray. It's called Escapism. Good morning.

0: nothing, so there's nothing to regret. Uh-huh. Other than this 4/4 kick drum pounding in my head.
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0: Gaga on 947. Just dance ahead of that one was Sam Ryder coming through with White Lies. Also played you some Bob Sinclair, World Hold On. Happy Saturday to you in the good company of Matt L. How are you doing today, man? How was your week? Was it one of the long ones? Yeah, you know, May is just coming with a whole other energy. But I did say at the beginning of the month that five, you know, the month of five, the number five represents change and grace. I hope you are feeling the energy of grace as we are going through quite a lot of changes. Everyone I've spoken to is like, something's different in their life. Have you noticed that for yourself as well? Yeah? Don't worry. We've been going through some retrograde energies and we've just come out of it. So you and I are going to be fine. If none of that makes sense to you, it's also okay. All I want you to know is the energy is going to be good from here on out. Otherwise, we are checking in to the show. I did see a message coming through from Douglas Clark saying, good morning, Matt L. Just want to say hi to everyone. Shout out to you, Zalania as well. Also saying good morning. How are you doing? Albert also saying good morning to everybody. Joseph, of course. My friend is here. Miller also saying good morning to everyone. Loving the good tunes so far. Listen, don't forget, you can send through those voice notes on 0663818609. We're unpacking ourselves. You know, we're still easing into the show. You do know, maybe in the next like 40 minutes or so, we're going to be pumping up that 5 a.m. energy, all right? I'm going to be checking if you're woke today, but otherwise do keep those messages coming through on 0663818609.
1: 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Shout out to my family, and shout out to my colleagues at Engine Endurance at Isando. This is Zanele Shongwane, Jimmy's
2: team. Good morning to the woke team. Yes, we are woke.
0: Yes, we are woke.

0: Good morning, 947. Can't explain to you how it feels that almost time to go home and it's the last night shift. It's the last kick of the dying horse. Yeah, let's celebrate because I can't wait.
1: Listen, just hang in tight, just hang in there. Almost time to knock off if you are pushing that night shift. But otherwise, if you are getting ready to rock your Saturday morning, whatever you have in store, maybe you're going to go for a hike today. Maybe you're going to be meeting up with some friends. Maybe you've got a busy day. Maybe you're going to be working. Listen, don't you worry. 947 is going to be taking care of you all day. Nothing but good tunes. Got some Amory coming through after the break. Some Cyril, some Trizzle. And of course, one of my faves, Vumala. Is also on the playlist, but keep those messages coming through 066-3818-609.
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1: It's Vumalao on 947, one of my absolute faves, and I know you love it too. It's called Show Me. Listen, we are having a really good time here in the studio. I hope you've sent through your good morning messages just to check in to make sure that you have defrosted from your morning. All right? All right? Listen, I see Albert coming through saying, listen, for the power of love. Yeah, you're a Cyril fan. I see you. See you sending me some clips from some song requests that he has. Okay, Albert. Also, Joseph is just not stopping with the in love emoji, saying my love, my BFF, my everything. Listen, you're my everything too. And just to prove it to you, here's some of the good tunes I've got coming for you after the break.

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0: 94.7, all good things come to an end. Before that one was Troye Sivan with Rush. That was certainly giving you that Saturday energy. It is Matt Allen 94.7, and I need to know, are you woke, my friend? Are you ready to prove that you are woke today? Because coming up in this hour, I am going to be putting you to the test, all right? The number you need to have on standby is 011-883-8947. That's to call me live on the radio. Otherwise, you can also send through a text or a WhatsApp voice note on 066-3818-609. Honestly, I just want to know, are you part of the woke team? But are you still waking up in your life? We're going to find out in a bit. But otherwise, good tunes coming through in this hour as well. I've got some Lost Frequencies, Cat Burns, Katy Perry, just for you.
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1: Lately I've been living in a dream. The past feels like a better place to be. The days we spent just sitting by the sea. Empyrean skies can't compete with those eyes. The colors of that dress you love to wear. The way the sun got

0: 947, a smile ahead of that was Lord coming through with What Was That? 20 minutes after 5 o'clock, if you just joined us, good morning. Time to prove that you are part of the woke team. Are you ready to do that? All you have to do is have the number 011-88-38-947 on standby or send through that voice note on 066-3818-609. Good morning to you, Michael.
1: Good morning. Michael here from the Vaal, just me on my way to a 12-hour shift. Yeah, have a great day all.
0: Shoo, 12-hour shift. You are certainly going to need that energy, Michael. So we're going to do that for you and the rest of Joburg. We're all going to come together right now. What's about to happen in case it's the first time? I'm going to play you a song, all right? I'm going to give you a word that I need you to focus on and count. Tell me, how many times does that word play in the song? If you've got the correct answer, that means you are woke, my friend, and ready to rock your Saturday. It's really that simple. So I've got a nice 2007 hit. Ha! Let's go back in time with Neo this morning. It's called Because of You. The word I need you to count. How many times does Neo say sweetest? Sweetest. Huh? She's the sweetest something. She's the sweetest something. We don't know which one she's talking about because, yeah, Neo clearly doesn't subscribe to one lady in his life, but it's fine. Chat for another day, not right now. How many times does he say sweetest in the song? 066-3818-609. Are you ready for it? Let's go.

0: That is Neo on 947. The million-dollar question right now is, how many times did he say the word sweetest in the song? It was really easy. Come on, come on, come on. I see messages already flooding through on the WhatsApp line. Michael, I see you're awake and you are woke, my friend, ready to rock that 12-hour shift. He's already sent through his answer. Now it's time for you to send through yours. 066-381-8609. Otherwise, if you're feeling brave and you know for a fact you were counting, then call me. 011-8838-947. All of those coming through right after the break.
1: WhatsApp Matt on 066-381-8609. If beating the most unbeatable quiz in Joburg was easy, everyone would be walking around with 10,000 rand in their pockets. So, how much do you want it?
2: 10,000 rands up for grabs. Can you beat the year in Joburg's hardest quiz? Let's play Hear Me Out. Nomfundo, you reckon you can do it?
3: I'm going to try.
2: Okay, let's give it a go. In January of 2007, which American teen drama series followed a group of privileged high schoolers at a Manhattan private school? And someone that used to go XOXO.
3: Gossip Girl.
2: Yeah.
4: All right, let's move on to Feb then, Nomfundo. What animal is the hero of Happy Feet?
3: It's a penguin.
2: It is indeed. March we in.
4: All right, let's move on to April quickly, Nomfundo.
2: Okay. In May of 2007, Spider-Man was released. What was his girlfriend's name in the movie?
3: All I know about Spider-Man is that upside down scares
2: me. Me too. And then Nomfundo, like, that's literally all I know.

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on 947. Good old days. Still got some Andy Grammer on the way. Jade, Zane, and Sonic, if you're a fan. But right now, I'm trying to figure out if you are ready to rock your Saturday. Are you woke? Whether you're going to be pushing that 12-hour shift like Michael, or whether you're going to be running around Joburg, meeting up with friends, you still need to be woke 24/7. You know the country that we live in, hey? We're on day 109 yesterday of the Madlanga Commission of Inquiry. Hey, all we can say is you need to stay woke, all right? 24/7 in your life. I've got your voice notes on standby. Interesting answers. All right. 0663818609 if you haven't sent yours as yet. The song we had today was Neo, Because of You. And you had to tell me, how many times does he say sweetest?

0: in the song? Hmm? What's your answer, Joburg? What are you saying to me?
1: Hey, it's more than I counted three.
2: I'm Mateo. I hear the word sweetest 3 times. Thank you, Ben from Highfield.
0: Hey, Milton and Ben. Not the correct answer for today. Close though. Hey. That is not the correct answer. Congratulations to the following people. Bianca and Bernard. Good morning to you. How are you doing? Also, Joseph, Ayanda, Michael. Whew, you guys are awake today.
3: Good morning. It must be four. Although I'm driving, I don't think I've lost count, but should be four.
4: All right. I think he said sweetest about 4 times, if I'm not mistaken. I end up here from Finland. Good morning.
5: Morning, Matt. 1, 2, 3, 4, 4 times.
0: If Joseph got it right today, then you know it's going to be a great day. Congratulations to all of you for getting the correct answer. It is, of course, 4. Shout out to you, man. So that is Bianca and Bernard, Joseph, Ayanda, Michael. You are awake. And if you tried it out at home and you weren't brave enough to send through that voice note, don't play yourself tomorrow, okay? You need to prove to me that you're woke. But otherwise, I've got some Andy Grammar on the way for Milton and Ben. Don't give up on me. I love you still.
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We're officially about to enter the last hour of the show. Nothing but good tunes for you, like I always say. I never want to disappoint you, you know, because you're always giving me feedback, always telling me you love the tunes. Well, here's what's coming through for you in just a bit.

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Miller on 947, Missing You. Still got some Benson Boom on the way. Slow it down, LMI. How are you? Happy Saturday. Hang out with Matt L. Listen, did you discover anything interesting about yourself this past week? Because I happened to get a text from a friend of mine that just literally had my jaw on the ground. Because she literally said to me, she's like, friend, are you even a real person? I've been sending you texts for days and I can't get a hold of you. Listen, I just happen to have one of those weeks, okay? Sometimes I happen to have a lot of those weeks, don't you? You know those weeks where, hey man, your phone is ringing, people are calling, people are texting, but no one's really getting a hold of you. I won't even ask if you're doing it on purpose, though. I won't ask, all right? But I want to find out from you this morning. Out of 10, how easy is it for people to get a hold of you? You know, like, are you the lone wolf type of person where, hey, we need to kind of send a whole search party just to get a reply from you? Are you that person? Bianca? Bernard? I trust you not to be. I trust you not to be those people. Or are you the go-to? The one that, listen, if we need help, we need advice, we need money, we need a lift, basically everything. We can call on you. Are you that person? Hit me up, 011-883-8947, or send me a WhatsApp text or voice note on 066-3818-609. How hard is it for us to get a hold of you, huh?

0: my Jojo Dino 947. Make it work. What a beautiful jam. Happy Saturday. Still hanging out with Mad L. Now tell me, how easy is it for people to be able to get a hold of you? You know, are you one of those we need to literally send out a search party just to get a reply? Or are you like Milton?
1: Hi, it's Milton. Sorry, if you've got a cell phone, you're easy to get hold of, unless you've forgotten it somewhere.
0: Milton, listen, you'll be shocked and surprised. In 2026, having a cell phone doesn't mean you're easy to get a hold of. I actually got a message here on the WhatsApp text line saying, Mad L, I have been used too much and even betrayed by close people that I never thought I could say one day would turn my back on me. So trust me when I say I am no more easily accessible. Boundaries. Okay, I hear you. People can't get a hold of you. All right. Seems like you're not the only one.
2: Good morning. I am the lone wolf. I'm the one who just disappears, goes AWOL. When you call me, you can't find me. I will find you. But yeah, that's just some of how some of us are. Can't be found, I just find you.
0: Can't be found, I just find you. See, Milton, 2026, people, they come through a different energy. Are you easy to get a hold of, or are you one of those? You're like, nope, send out a search party.
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0: from Ish Senior, Matt L, the big sister, waking up too much by Leon Thomas was a splendid one. Shout out, my friend. Anything to make you happy and anything to make you feel good. The question today was, are you easy to get a hold of? You know, because Milton was saying, as long as you have a cell phone, you really should be. We shouldn't have to send a search party. But now he's changed his mind.
1: So it's Milton again. I forgot. I'm extremely hard to get over if I get phone numbers that I don't recognize, business phone numbers especially.
0: Oh, okay. So you also pull a disappearing act now and then, Milton. Ah, all right, I see you. Look, one thing is for sure, and I want the whole of Joburg to know this. I want it today. If you're trying to get a hold of me at 3 p.m., just know you will not. You will not get a hold of me. I'm going to be caught between two sports channels. Yo, it's going down today. There's the Betway Premiership happening, my boys. The Buccaneers are playing. And if we win today, then you know, ha, we are the winners. We are the champions. We still have another game still to come. So why not just do it today, huh? Cement it. So, the Buccaneers, we are backing you. Then on the flip side of things, yo, FA Cup finale. We've got Chelsea versus Man City. Who do you think is going to take it today? Blue versus blue. Are we going light blue or dark blue? Who are you? Let me know.
2: 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We're doing it twice. 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

0: There's gotta be more to life. What a jam taking me out this morning. It is Matt L. It's been such a pleasure to be in your company. I hope you have yourself a really, really good Saturday. And of course, good luck to the Buccaneers kicking off at 3 p.m. today. Then 4 p.m. 4 p.m. SA time. The action goes down. FA Cup final. I did ask, who are you supporting? Huh? Are you going Man City blue or Chelsea blue? Which blue are you?
1: It's not again Chelsea blue in memory of my friend Miss Jenner.
0: Chelsea blue, Chelsea blue. Okay, okay, okay. I like it, I like it, I like it. I got another one coming through from Ben on the WhatsApp line. Also going with Chelsea blue. Whoo, two going with Chelsea blue. Listen, man, we are wishing Chelsea all the best to bring that cup home. If there's one thing that Chelsea does, when it comes to the FA Cup final, don't disappoint. But Man City, I know they're going to bring a fight. I know they're going to bring the fight. But we are going Chelsea blue today. So have yourself a really good Saturday. I know all my sports fans are going to be stressed this afternoon. But don't worry, you and I can catch up on all the stress tomorrow morning. Otherwise, have yourself a good one. Handing over to Manswe. She'll be with you on Mornings with Manswe.

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2: Joburg. Good morning, I'm Dominique Majola. Police say preliminary investigations have revealed that the firearm used in an alleged staged attempt in an attempted hit has been linked to other crimes, including murder. Yesterday, a man believed to be the controversial Northwest businessman Brown Mokgotsi was arrested and charged for defeating the ends of justice. This is understood to be for allegedly staging his own attempted murder in Vosloorus in November. The police at Lenda Mate says the man has been taken into police custody.
3: Preliminary investigations have revealed that the firearm used in the commission of the crime has also been linked to other serious and violent crimes, including cases of murder and attempted murder. The suspect is expected to appear before the Johannesburg Magistrate Court on Monday, the 18th of May.
2: Parliament Police Portfolio Committee Chair Ian Cameron says the committee will continue conducting unannounced oversight visits to police stations. The commitment follows surprise visits to three police stations on Thursday, where he discovered shortages of critical resources, including police vans and rape kits. Cameron says the inspection formed part of Parliament's oversight responsibility.
4: After that, we went to the Nyanga FCS unit, and what we found there was even more concerning. Out of the 11 vehicles allocated to the unit, only three are currently operational, and they had zero rape kits. Yes, that's correct, zero rape kits. They had no rape kits with which they are able to collect forensic evidence from victims of, for example, rape, whether children or adults.
2: And in Japan, a 6.3 magnitude earthquake has struck the north of the country. According to reports, there were no immediate reports of damage or casualties. Japan is one of the world's most seismically active countries, sitting on top of four major tectonic plates along the western edge of the Pacific Ring of Fire.
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5: Good morning, I'm Anthony Tejeda. South Africa's Aldrich Porchita, midway through the PGA Championship, is one of six players to be a shot off of leading duo Maverick McNealy and Alex Smalley. It could have been even better had he not messed up the last two holes.
6: Looking at those last two holes was kind of unfortunate, but I felt like I was in control most of the round and had some really nice par saves that kind of kept the momentum going, so I was quite happy with it. I'm pretty confident on what I can do on the golf course, and now it's just kind of giving myself chances and just staying where I'm at.
5: As for the rest of the South Africans in the field, Casey Jarvis is two over par, with Christian Bezuidenhout to further two shots back. Garrick Higgo and Jaden Schaper not making the cuts. The Stormers ended their United Rugby Championship League phase with a 22-16 defeat to Cardiff Rugby. The Cape Town side's discipline costing them once again, as Andre Smith received a yellow for a dangerous tackle and they conceded 10 penalties. Meanwhile, Ulster's 26-22 loss to tabletoppers Glasgow Warriors means that the Lions have qualified for the playoffs for the first time in the competition. In football, Aston Villa also qualified for next season's UEFA Champions League. They leapfrogged Liverpool to fourth with a 4-2 beating of the Reds at Villa Park, a brace for Ollie Watkins and Virgil van Dijk. Well, there's 26 days to go till the FIFA World Cup, and there's been a blow for the Netherlands with confirmation that Matthijs de Ligt will miss the showpiece after undergoing surgery to address a recurring back injury. The Dutch start their campaign against Japan, who have their own squad concerns, as Brighton's Matoma has been left out from their squad, having sustained a hamstring injury last weekend, while Wilfried Zaha won't be heading to the North American event after he was left out of Cote d'Ivoire's squad. In tennis, the Italian Open women's singles final will see Coco Gauff against Elena Svitolina in the final today, while Friday evening, Casper Ruud won his semi-final 6-1, 6-1 over Luciano Darderi. However, the other semi-final in the men's section saw men's world number one Jannik Sinner holding a 4-2 lead before it was suspended due to rain. That's over Daniil Medvedev in the deciding set.
2: Your Gauteng temperatures today will peak at around 25 degrees. 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

0: to this day that Lil Jon. Oh, the kids don't know how we were tearing the club up. Oh, the club was in danger. What songs are popular now in the clubs? This in the club? Oh, the tiny dresses we're holding on for dear life. I don't know what songs are kids dancing
1: also
0: to now in the club.
1: You said tiny dresses, but it was more like very formal wear. What do you mean?
0: Listen, okay. My secretary dress.
2: The blazer.
0: With a blazer and my
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0: and a tie somewhere with my weird heels. They were holding on to my ankles also for dear life.
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0: Jess Lynn coming through ahead of that with Don't Be So Hard on Yourself and some Marshmello. Kane Brown on with Miles on It. You loved the football show, and
1: I was so into it. Since everyone was talking to me, I'm pretty sure, and I just put my headphones on.
0: I was like,
1: and I zoned out.
0: Dude, I'm like, when Sina walked out, I'm like, so Anthony, because you normally put the one can on your ear and the one off.
1: Yeah, yeah, yeah.
0: I'm like speaking, I'm like, is he not gonna answer? I'm like, and when you finally answer, you're like, oh, those purple players.
1: Can I be honest? I hear Kane Brown and my heart just like suddenly goes.
0: You're gone.
1: No, 100%. Sorry, Senator Temba.
0: We hang out all the way till 10 a.m. It's 947 mornings with Mantu. Last weekend, after the show, we were hanging out outside, as we do every weekend, just chilling, chatting, catching up, whatever. And one thing came up. It was Anthony's memory of going to work with his dad. What did your dad do?
1: Yeah, my dad was a mechanic, actually. Yeah, no, this memory, I'm not going to lie, it's come up like 3 or 4 times over the past week.
0: Really?
1: Yeah, yeah, yeah. Where I've like told different people
0: like,
1: about it.
0: Like triggered it last
1: Saturday. No, 100%. So I remember going to his work and he, you know that you have the lifts for the cars.
0: Yeah.
1: It's 4 things that go underneath and then it lifts up by the wheels.
2: Yeah.
1: And I remember going to the workshop and sitting on it and then getting myself up. Like off the ground and then
2: like
1: down.
2: The
1: yeah, yeah, yeah. And it was the most exciting. I got into so much trouble. I cannot tell you, but it was so much. Yeah, he kept saying, you're going to crush your leg. And I just kept thinking, come on.
0: What? Yet.
1: What?
0: You know how fun this thing is going up and down on it. Dom, have you ever gone to work with any of your parents?
2: Yes, my mom. She used to work at a salon.
0: Uh-huh.
2: I remember she used to relax her work back in Soweto.
0: Oh,
2: and her hair is long. Oh, my goodness. With a bucket that big.
0: Oh.
2: She used to relax people's hair and I'll just sit there and watch her. You know, as the blow dryer goes through the hair, there's just smoke coming out. I remember that.
0: I remember as a kid wishing my parents were, any of them were a teacher, right? Because my mom and my dad were in the army, well, my, and my stepdad, and then my dad is an engineer. And I'd always feel like, and I've been to work with all three of them, and I'd always feel like, this is so boring. And
2: that uniform didn't excite you?
0: That uniform put the fear of God in me, okay? That's the only excitement it gave me. And I'd have to, like, weird. Every time my parents would come back from work, around, like, maybe 6 p.m., my job was to undo those boots are lit, okay? And they're tied up. It's all the way up, and your pants are in it, and it's, like, tight. And I hated that gig so much because every time they'd come back from work, my stepdad would remove it himself. My mom would just sit there and be like, Manzoe.
1: And then I'd come and do a
2: You had to come remove the boots.
0: Nothing about the... I mean, shout out to what the Defense Force does for this country. But for me...
2: Those boots.
0: Fear of God. Every time I saw that uniform come down the street, I'd be like, oh, what did I forget to do? Is the chicken out the freezer? Because it's about to go down. Right? And I'd always feel like... Because remember when you were a kid, particularly in like primary school, when your teachers would come with their kids, like that one random day, maybe the kids have closed at school, but no one's around to take care of them. Or maybe the teachers wanted to bring their kids to school that day. Do you remember how it felt as a kid in school? Because it felt like, ooh, there's a celebrity at school. Like the teacher's kids, I don't know what it did to our brains, but it felt like they are the coolest kids. Like, you get to hang out with my favorite teacher every day? That's your mom? I'd always be like, I wish my parents were teachers so I could go to the school and hang out with their students. I want to know, from the kids of Joburg, have you ever gone to work with mom or dad? And how did it work out for you? How did it feel? Did you enjoy it? Do you have an idea of what they do when you're there? Because we all just think, oh, my parents are going to work and work is work, whatever it is. But they work on a computer. What do? They answer emails? Because you hear them all the time saying, I need to just get back to that email. Because research also shows that, excuse me, even though it may look fun when kids visit their parents at work, their experience... It's actually not that fun. In fact, it carries deep developmental weight because it kind of makes the idea of work real, right? It's not like just fun and games. It's just like, oh, it's work. How did it feel when you visited your parents' work? 8838947. And at the same time, this research also says that this highlights the seriousness of responsibility to the little kids and also encouraging them, obviously, to take their own tasks
2: more seriously.
3: Have you ever been to your mom's work or your dad's work? This is for the kids of Joburg. 8838947. Alternatively, voice notes on 0663-818-609. How was your experience to the kids of Joburg when you visited your parents' work? Here's a fave. This is a classic, I'm calling it. It's Chicana with Suited on 947.

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1: 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It's a vibe.
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0: It's Dido on 947, and that is a thank you. Music from Ed Sheeran ahead of that with Sapphire and Chicana in there with Suited. Our music team?
1: 10 out of 10.
0: Oh my gosh. What a morning. I feel like, I don't know who was doing the music for this morning. Maybe Unati, Kenzie, or whoever. Shout out. Flexing.
1: Yes.
0: Showing us why you do what you do. Love it so much. Listen, we're talking kids and their experience of what their parents do, right? Did you ever get a chance to visit your parents at work and get to see them in action? So I want to know what your parents do and if you had fun at their job. Because research says it's not so fun for the kids as we think, right? And because as kids, maybe you felt like, oh, I really wish I could go to my mom's work. I remember when I went to my mom's work and my mom was in... even though she was in the army, she worked for SAMS, which is the health side of the army.
1: Yes.
0: So she worked at the military hospital.
1: Mm-hmm.
0: Obviously, I used to go there when I was sick, whatever. That's where I'd go.
1: Yeah.
0: So it also represented going to see the doctor in the hospital. Right? My brother was born there. So it never felt like work. It felt like she was going to this big hospital in Pretoria. And then you'd see, I see my mom, like, my mom has friends. Like,
1: you also forget that your mom is outside you and
0: this is
1: the family.
0: Just a gal.
1: Yeah.
0: You know? And I mean, when my mom had my brother, she was like 35 and she was 22 when she had me. So you can imagine when I was going to work with her, she was just a gal in her 20s. She was just the girl in her 30s. And, you know, she'd be walking around with her friends. And then we're now in her office and I'd just be like, wow, your office is so cool. And you'd move around and like, please, can I walk around? And she'd be like, no, you can't. This is work. You can't just do what you want. What was your experience of going to work with your parents? Because Auntie Mansu feels like, I wish my mom was a teacher because I always wanted to feel what teachers' kids felt like.
2: Hi, Auntie Mansu. I'm Mikanyole Kasapa. And my favorite thing about visiting my mom at work is the Wi-Fi. And hi, Auntie Mansue, I'm Kuma Yamitlova and I go to the National School of the Arts. My favorite thing about visiting my mom at work is the food and her hotspot.
0: Shout out to the National School of the Arts. Kumo saying it's the Wi-Fi and the food. Because maybe Wi-Fi can be limited at home.
1: Yes,
0: know?
1: Yes.
0: And they're like, at this time, put your phone down. When you're at work with them, you feel like, ooh, I can be on my phone on the Wi-Fi for as long as I want.
1: Also, she's not going to pay attention to you as much because she's working.
0: Yes.
1: Yeah.
0: All you have to do is just not cause trouble.
1: Mm.
0: Kumo also coming in. Beautiful ton of names. Kumo also coming in there saying the food. How's the... Listen, I know for sure the kids of 947 or Prime Media that come 702 to 947 love their food here as well.
1: My siblings do when I brought them here. They lost their minds.
0: My sister gave me money today and I said, we don't use cash. She was like, please come back with breakfast. And she was like, specifically, those beans they make at 947? Please come back with this. So I know a lot of people that come here from our families love the food here. What do your parents do or when did you go to work with them? And what is it that you really liked about that? Our phone lines are currently down. There's some tech issue, but our technical team is working on them. So just send your voice note, 066-3818-609. We're talking the time you went to your parents' work. How was the experience for you? It's for the kids of Joburg. But if you're an adult of Joburg and you want to take us back to when you went to your parents' work, please feel free to also send your voice note, 066-3818-609.
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0: Coldplay, Chainsmokers on 947. This is something just like this. Music from George Ezra, Blame It On Me, coming through ahead of that. We're talking visiting your parents' work and what it felt like. What is it that you liked when you went to their job and you finally saw what they do? Because they're always going on about, going to work on Monday. Kids, I'm osebenzi. Yeah, this, that, and the other. And you finally saw what
1: osebenzi meant.
2: Hi, Mansoe. My name is Abulele Khomfo. My fondest moment of visiting my mother is feeling special because my mom is an educator, so I felt like a staff member. Sitting next to the teacher, going on lunch breaks with the other staff members, the kids respecting me. It was fun. Yes.
3: My fondest moment was when there wasn't water at school. I had to leave the school premises and go to my mom's workplace. So because she was busy, she gave me some money and she said, because there was a legit right near her office. And then I went to go have my best life there. So that was one of my fondest moments.
0: Imagine your mom getting you out of her hair while she works by giving you money to go to the mall to go buy clothes.
1: That is so cool.
0: I'm glad we had a teacher's kid in there because I did say earlier, I always felt like, see, we're saying other kids respecting me. Because it might have felt like, Princess Nathan, but do you have the same experience? Your mom a teacher? How did I not know this?
1: Oh, she is.
0: Did you go to work with her? That would actually, I didn't know that Princess Natimba's mom is a teacher.
1: I didn't know either.
0: Yes, because I've always felt, okay, I don't have to look for a teacher's kid out there in Joburg. But I mean, feel free if you're a teacher's kid to send me a voice note, 0663-818-609. Your mom a teacher?
4: Yeah, bro.
0: Okay.
4: I promise you.
0: How did it feel?
4: It actually always felt so good because the only time also we went was during school holidays. So obviously she speaks about us at work. Like,
0: yes.
4: Oh my God, this is your house, Netema.
0: Oh my God.
4: Also because we're close, so there's like all the gist. Also during lunch break, you play with other kids, but also.
0: Did you feel treated differently by other kids?
4: Of course, like
1: you're a special child.
4: And my mom had a reputation of like beating kids, so they know that they won't mess around.
1: This is a strict one.
4: Very strict.
0: Corporal punishment. 0663-818-609. How did I not know this? And last week when we spoke about this, because it started with the conversation about obviously Anthony going to work with his dad.
1: Yes.
0: But also me saying, I wonder how the teacher's kids felt. Mm. You didn't tell us, Natemba. Okay, 0663-818-609. More of your voice notes when we come back. Fondest memories of what it felt like to go to work with your parents. What did they do and what feeling did you get? Anthony, we finally got a teacher's kid come through and tell us.
5: Hey, hey.
0: Natemba being the teacher's kid. Did you know this?
5: No.
0: Literally.
5: Yeah, but Sinatra doesn't really share much.
0: Yeah.
5: Yeah.
0: That is true.
5: Yeah.
0: Drag.
6: 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Back to the beat. 947's got you. She types, car won't start. 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

0: DJ Clark and Beatenberg on 947 Pluto. Remember You, music from Shawn Mendes. Ahead of that, with Taney coming in with Summer of Love. It was a summer of. Let's wrap this one up. We've been talking your fondest memories of visiting your parents at work.
1: Hi, Mantwe.
0: Hey.
1: Well, mine is not such a fond memory because my mom, well, both my parents were teachers, but I lived with my mom. They were divorced.
0: Yeah.
1: My mom was my class teacher at some point. I went to the same school she was working at.
0: Oh, boy.
1: Oh, and it was during those days of corporal punishment. Oh, that woman used to toot me a lot, more than other kids. I was her sacrificial lamb. You know, she used to beat me up.
2: Show other kids what I can do.
1: Because she was beating other children, she didn't want it to seem like she was not beating her own. So, hi, Shem. Hey, begang trapa lua, mom.
0: Listen, shout out to whoever said list of this corporal punishment thing. Because it's
3: man.
0: Like, that's lit. And also, if your teacher's, your mom's a teacher, I imagine she wants to show that it's not like I'm sparing this one. So now you're the example of what can happen if you don't do your homework. Look what I can do to my own. That means I can do it to you. Thank you so much for all your voice notes. Guess who's back or what's back? Spin the wheel. Are we going to be playing it in the next hour? So if you want to, oh, we haven't played in so long. And it's because we had Magical Marble Family Fest and we were giving away tickets to all our families of Joburg and we're doing the Magical Marble character hunt. But now that the gig is done, we're just looking forward to luxurious marble circus later in the year. Our spin the wheel is back. So if you want to play, send the word spin the wheel on 947 to 0663818609. Hopefully we'll be able to play because our phone lines are still down. Plus, but send those words and let's see what we can do. Right now though, a special birthday happened this past week on Wednesday. As a team, we decided to happy birthday to you. Happy birthday to you.
2: Is this for me?

0: now that you're shirts. Older.
1: We're like, he's in, I think he forgot his final singing birthday. Let's go.
0: Told my friends to come
1: yes,
0: over.
1: Yes, Anne-Marie. It's one of my favorite birthday songs.
0: It's not even the weekend. And I'm wearing that dress I can't afford.

0: Hans, what did you get up to on your birthday?
1: Thanks, guys. I did my favorite thing, man.
0: And that is chill out with your puppy.
1: I slept. Not even going to lie.
2: Really?
1: I slept. It was amazing.
0: When you're looking at your bank account, like, are these ones are going to send my money? We've got a birthday stock fail on the show.
2: Yeah.
1: We do.
0: Basically rotate money on your birthday. So don't worry. Your birthday's karma is coming.
1: Thanks, man.
0: It's going to make its way. You can make your weekend bigger. Listen, two birthdays down on the show, two to go. Whose birthday is next?
2: I think Sine.
0: Dom, you're November.
2: November, yeah.
0: Sine, you are October.
2: Yeah.
0: Ooh, which is a nice quiet winter.
1: We have 5 months to save.
0: We've got 5 months to save, okay? So yeah, the past 2 weeks, it was Anthony, it was me, and then back in October as well as in November, that'll be the next birthdays. But happy birthday, and
3: happy birthday, Anthony! Happy birthday!
0: Happy! For real, is what I'm saying. You play spin the wheel. Yes, spin the wheel. I thought I said spin the bottle. Oh, let's just go to news.
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5: It's around 21 degrees in Joburg. Good morning, I'm Dominique Machola. Police say preliminary investigations have revealed that the firearm used in an alleged staged attempted hit has been linked to other crimes, including murder. Yesterday, a man believed to be controversial Northwest businessman Brown Mohodzi was arrested and charged for defeating the ends of justice. This is understood to be for allegedly staging his own attempted murder in Fort Loras in November. The police at Linda Martes says the man has been taken into police custody.
6: Preliminary investigations have revealed that the firearm used in the commission of the crime has also been linked to other serious and violent crimes, including cases of murder and attempted murder. The suspect is expected to appear before the Johannesburg Magistrate Court on Monday, the 18th of May.
5: The High Court has sentenced all three men linked to the robbery and murder of a KwaZulu-Natal police officer last year. Constable Oscar Makhatini, who was stationed in Amangwe in Newcastle, was shot and killed in February last year. Makhatini was murdered while trying to intervene and stop a business robbery. Although he was off duty, he withdrew his service-issued firearm, but was met with heavy gunfire. Ndlandla Mabaso reports.
7: The Hawks' serious organized crime unit from Pietermaritzburg has delivered convictions and sentencing in the case of Constable Oscar Makhatini. Their probe started with the suspect shot and wounded by Makhatini during the incident. The suspect, Nkanyiso Mazibuko, was nabbed while in hospital just months after the killing. He was sentenced to 25 years for murder and 15 years for armed robbery. Months later, police nabbed two other suspects, Sihle Kubeka and Vumelani Mazibuko, in two separate incidents. On Thursday, they were convicted of robbery as well as the murder of the police officer and were yesterday sentenced to 15 years, which will run concurrently. Police have praised their dedicated investigators in the matter, while the NPA has commended the prosecution. Ndlandla Mabaso, Eyewitness News, Durban.
5: And David Beckham has become Britain's first billionaire sportsman, according to the 2026 Sunday Times Rich List. Beckham and wife Victoria Beckham now have a combined fortune estimated at over 1.1 billion euros. The former Manchester United and England captain built the wealth through football business ventures and major brand partnerships, while Victoria's fashion label also contributed significantly.
1: Good morning, I'm Anthony Tejeda. Liverpool's qualification for the UEFA Champions League will need to be confirmed on the final day of the season as Aston Villa beat them 4-2 yesterday. That result seeing the Villains secure UCL football for themselves. Reds boss Arne Slot's calling it a damaging result, although his response on his side needing to get a positive result against Brentford next week Sunday doesn't instill much confidence.
8: We needed either a win or maybe two draws would have been enough as well, but now we know one thing for sure, that we need a win if we have to do it ourselves. As we all know, other teams of course need to pick up points as well for us to need a win. But I think where people are mainly focused on is the period after the 2-1 where we couldn't find any momentum anymore and we conceded two other goals.
1: Focus of your Saturday at 3 p.m. will be on Orlando Pirates as they kick off against Durban City in one of their two games in hand in the Betway Premiership title race over rivals Mamelodi Sundowns. The Sea Robbers are 3 points off of Sundowns with a better goal difference. Other selected fixtures include AmaZulu against Kaizer Chiefs, Polokwane City meeting Marimo Gallants. Over in golf, Maverick McNeely find himself to the joint lead of the PGA Championship with a second round, a 300 par 67 to lie a 4 under par. South Africa's Aldrich Porchita's second, a shot off of the pair. While in cricket, the Lucknow Super Giants won by 7 wickets over the Chennai Super Kings in the IPL. Today, the Gujarat Titans take on the Calcutta Knight Riders, with the New Zealand women continuing their tour of England with a third and final ODI. The English are 1-0 up in the series. Play begins there at midday. In boxing, less than a week out from losing the WBO heavyweight title fight to Danielle Dubois, Fabio Wardley has triggered a rematch clause, and two giants of women's MMA return to the ring. Ronda Rousey and Gina Carano will be meeting for the first time in their illustrious careers.
5: Your Gauteng temperatures today will peak at around 21 degrees. 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

0: have Sugar do that better than I could. I mean, like, Anthony, Dom. So they just rocked in whatever conversation they're having. I'm like, okay, leave me out of it. Risa Ora, Joy, and some Ava Max, maybe you're the problem. And maybe I'm the problem. Oh, it's fine. It's fine. You know, you can sit people in the studio and they have their own conversation and leave you out of it. I'm not mad at it.
1: I can't even defend myself.
0: Thank you. There's nothing to defend. It's just been bad behavior on bad behavior. There's nothing to defend. Kidding. Listen, we hang out all the way till 10 a.m. A couple of weeks ago, I remember when I spent the day with Emma at her gymnastics class in Alberton. Oh, that was amazing. And we had had a conversation. What led up to that was a conversation we had on air about different hobbies that kids around Joburg have and what they get up to on the weekend and where they're going and. And we thought, let's go see a kid of Joburg who's doing something. So Emma invited us and we decided to go to Alberton. What?
2: I've been working.
0: And when we went to go see her, what was amazing about that is that I got to be a part of her gymnastics, which I loved. I got to be a part of her gymnastics and we had fun. It's up on our Instagram page. Go find 947 Mornings with Mansui. Now, we are turning that into something even bigger. And I did mention this, I think maybe last week or the week before. We know so many kids across the city who spend their weekends doing amazing extra activities. There's a lot of parents that are always like, when we're chatting to them on the radio show, they'll be like, oh yeah, I'm on my way to drop off my kids to whatever. I'm going to do this. This is what I'm doing for my kids. From swimming to dancing to soccer to karate, chess, skating, whatever it is, everything in between, we want to be a part of it. So I would love to come and hang out with you and experience your hobby for the day. I will tell you, someone else in the studio has committed to coming with me to this thing. And it's definitely not your uncle of Anthony.
1: I didn't even know this was happening.
0: You already side-eyed me like, am I being committed to something else? The way we always tell Anthony things like, we're about to do this as a team. Why am I finding out now? No, Auntie Dom decided, I'm going to come with you to some of these things.
3: Yes.
0: To come do the hobbies with the kids. Anthony, it's always, obviously, the invite is open. To you, Internet Temba.
1: Yeah.
0: But I don't want to hold my breath. Dom and I are committed to saying, we'll come do the hobbies with you and experience your hobby for the day. If you say, I'm in a netball league, is that what they call it, a netball?
1: Mm-hmm.
0: I'm in the netball league. I play this sport. I do this dance. This is what I do on Saturday mornings. We want to be a part of it here at 947 Mornings with Mansui. So here's what you need to do. If you're a kid of Joburg, you're listening right now, I want you to grab your mom's phone or your dad's phone, ask them to do this for you. Send your name, age, and the hobby that you do, that you would like to come, that you would like us to come do with you. Because we want to be able to do that with you. How about that? Right? So we want to come through and do that with you. 066-381-8609. Don't forget to use the hashtag hobbying. So H-O-B-B. Y-I-N-G. That's all you need to do when you send that WhatsApp message. Your name, your age, and the hobby. And then with the hashtag hobbying. And I could be joining you for the next session. It's Hobbying with Auntie Mansui only on 947. T's and C's apply. Ooh, gymnastics kicked me. But let's see what else we'll be doing that. So send through those WhatsApp messages right now.

0: 947. I miss my old friends. Nuts. Music from Shakira ahead of that with Whenever, Wherever, as well as some extra Lico coming in with a bass. 0663818609. We want to know what the kids of Joburg are getting up to and what hobbies you get up to on weekends. And trust me, even if it's not on a weekend, Auntie Manto will always make a plan. If you say, on a Thursday at 5 p.m., I'll go for dance, you never know, I might be popping in to do some dance with you. Hmm? If I could do gymnastics and do back... No, I don't do backflips. What's the thing? I flip forward. What are they called? I don't even know what they're called.
1: I would hurt myself so badly.
0: It was very... Let me tell you, it was completely nerve-wracking. And the kids were just like, oh, you're doing so well. I did see what they said after that to M Squad, because they were there with me. And they were saying, she's not doing really well. In my face, they were like, oh, Auntie Mansu, that's amazing. They were clapping for me. So I want to hang out with you, kids of Joburg. So send through what your hobbies are, 0663818609. And also send you your name and age as well as what the hobby is. And then I could be coming and spending the day with you and your friends during whatever it is that you'll be saying you do. Speaking of hobbies, hey Danny.
2: Hi Auntie Manswe. 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
3: 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Wish me luck.
2: 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Bye.
0: Mom is in the background. Here. Wish me luck. Wish luck. Yes, Danny. Good luck. I hope you have a great day out in rugby.
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0: It's music from Easy Freak on 947 Good Times. Music ahead of that coming through from Black Eyed Peas with Meet Me Halfway. Now, in last week's episode of MasterChef South Africa, the top 10 contestants, they had a good challenge. They literally had to turn, 2 minute noodles into a MasterChef worthy dish. It's very easy to then go in the direction of making like a nice ramen, you know, making a bowl with a couple of things. You put egg here, some spring onions, some nice chili oil, mushrooms. But let me tell you, the many directions that were taken, I didn't expect them. And even though it was a white apron day and no elimination expected, the stakes were still high. Up for grabs was a 10-minute advantage in a future elimination challenge. And we all know how valuable every minute in the MasterChef kitchen is. Now, Benji, who had joined us last week Saturday, joins us again today. He won the sought-after time challenge in his third victory of the season. So now we've got a tie, right, for three times victory. And that is between Benji and Jeshen. Doing amazing stuff. Now, Benji presented a Nachi crepe suzette, which I love so much. I love crepes. Now, he did this with a vanilla ice cream and some caramel, and the judges loved it. Obviously, with his dry sense of wit, Benji explained to the judges that he went with crepes because he thought, or rather, he got stuck in Paris after the previous week's challenge. Remember, they were making a French pastry following a guest chef judge. So now, this Kimberly-born high-voltage electrician and grill master joins us today again to unpack the story behind his winning dish. And really, because our phone lines are down, Benji was like, don't worry. I'll do this. I'll send you a voice note and tell you all about it.
1: Good morning, Mansue. It's Benji here, back with another third win on the MasterChef. My winning dish was the crepe suzette, or as Zola would say, the benjet. This was a very challenging cook, seeing that you have to come up with something other than with noodles. Very creative. I must say that it was a very challenging dish. And I didn't think I would take the win, because considering the other guys had some good dishes as well. I would challenge the listeners to also make this winning dish. It's actually very simple to make it with the noodles, exactly as I did it. And I hope they will enjoy it. It's definitely delicious. Trust me.
0: Thank you, Benji. He was like, I've given you guys altered versions of the dishes I've made in the past. This time around, make this dish the way I made it. It's a crepe suzette when it's made the French way, with that nachi syrup. That's actually the suzette, by the way, in the thing. With crepes, you can have it with vanilla ice cream. I love it with whipped cream. So he was like, this time around, we're making it the benjet style, the same way I made it. So that is with using your noodles, a combination of noodles and flour, really. So it's almost like part of the flour mixture is going to be noodles grounded up. So if you feel like you can take this challenge on, Dominique is looking at me like, what even is that? If you feel like you can take this on and reimagine noodles in your home, listen, maybe, you know, at some point in the month, that's all you're looking at in your pantry. You now have found a new way to enjoy them. So tomorrow on the show, we'll be making that benjet, a.k.a. a crepe suzette, going all the way to France with a Benji, South African style, obviously taking a detour through Kimberley with their noodles. And then making sure that we make this benjet. So if you want to be a part of this, here's what you need to do right now. Send a voice note with what you have in your kitchen. So open up your pantry, check your fridge, 066-381-8609. Tell me what you have, or alternatively send it through to 0614-947-947. I want you to tell me what you have in your fridge, what you have in your pantry or cupboard. It doesn't have to be what's needed for this. All you do is tell me that. And then what we're going to do is we're going to drop off all the ingredients you need to make this benjet tomorrow. So our 947 AM squad, driven by Jato, don't worry, they'll be back from Delmas. They'll be dropping off all the ingredients you need. 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So don't miss the MasterChef South Africa episode tomorrow. 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

0: 7 with I Took a Pill. And it'll be this 57 or just gone 58 after 8:03 to the top of the hour. Dominique is on standby with your news, as well as Anthony with the sport. But also, something else that's coming up in the next hour. A lot of things are going up. And in fact, we whether we like it or not, there's certain things we need to find alternatives on.
1: Yes.
0: Because it's just not working anymore. I want you to think about this, Joburg. What have you had to find a, for lack of a better word, generic alternative for the thing that you like, that you buy, that you get regularly, but it's just gotten too expensive to just keep getting? And you've decided, I still want kind of the experience of the thing, but I will buy it for less. Because at another store, something similar is less, or something smaller, whatever it is. I've gotten to a point where I can compromise and not get the thing.
1: Yes.
0: We'll talk about this when we come back in the next hour. News and sports coming up after this.
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0: 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Guess right, and you'll earn ultimate bragging rights. Think you've got what it takes?
1: Oh, yeah.
0: WhatsApp spotted to 066-3818-609 for a chance to play. 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
2: It's around 21 degrees in Joburg. Good morning, I'm Dominique Majola. The Matlanga Commission is preparing its second interim report. After 8 months of hearings yesterday, the commission ended its work for now with the testimony of controversial figure Brown Mokgosi. This was after his application of the recusal of chief evidence leader Matthew Chaskalson failed. Khumotso Modise has more.
3: It's been 10 months since President Cyril Ramaphosa established the Matlanga Commission, which is investigating allegations of criminality within the police. Since the hearing started, the police task team established as a result of the commission has made several arrests, including that of embattled cop Sergeant Fanny Nkosi, suspended Ekurhuleni Metro Police Deputy Chief Julius Mkhwanazi, and now controversial Northwest businessman Brown Mokgosi. The commission's chair, Mbuyiseli Matlanga, says the commission will now take a break.
4: The commission will not be sitting until, what will be the date?
5: 1 June.
4: 1 June, until 1 June. We are going to be preparing the second interim report.
3: The commission has until the 29th of May to submit the second interim report and until the 31st of August to submit the final findings. Khumotso Modise, Eyewitness News.
2: The magistrate in the case of MP Fidel Adams has about his attitude towards the criminal justice system. Magistrate Robertson, who is preparing over the matter where the politician faces charges linked to alleged police interference in a high-profile murder case. After granting him bail yesterday, Magistrate Robertson advised the accused.
6: I implore you to please respect the criminal justice system as the criminal justice system has respected you. Thank you. We stand adjourned.
7: Thank you, Your Honor.
2: Joburg motorists are advised to expect major traffic disruptions in Soweto today due to the Betway Premiership clash between Orlando Pirates and Durban City Football Club at Orlando Arena. The city's Metro Police Department says several roads, including parts of Moki Street, Martholo Street and the Soweto Highway, will be closed before and after the match, spokesperson Kolani Fihla.
8: If you aren't attending the game, you can use Sofasonke Street, Balandine or Masupa Street as your bypass. Gates open at 11 in the morning and the kickoff is at 3 in the afternoon. Spectators are urged to arrive early to avoid pre-match congestion.
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9: Good morning, I'm Anthony Teixeira. The penultimate match week of the Betway Premiership is today. Although not mathematically possible for Orlando Pirates to wrap up the title completely, they could move top of the log with a win over Durban City ahead of Mamelodi Sundowns, and barring an implosion on the final day and a loss by 9 or more goals to Albert College, they'd have a first premiership title in 14 years. Here's their coach, Abdeslam Wadu.
10: And it's what we did since the beginning of the season, you know, when people started to be doubtful about us. We just keep quiet and keep working. We hide in the wall and we still have 2 games. Everything is possible. Everything is possible.
9: At the same time, Kaizer Chiefs are at the Moses Mabhida Stadium against AmaZulu. Stellenbosch face Albert College. Bottom club Magezi up against Siwelele. Chibi United take on Golden Arrows. Richards Bay play Sekhukhune United and Polokwane City end their season against Marimo Gallants. All games kick off at 3 p.m. Over in England, the FA Cup final is an hour later between Man City and Chelsea. Citizens looking to complete a domestic double and an 8th title overall. While for the Blues, they look for a first piece of silverware for the season, although it'll be tough as they haven't beaten the Sky Blues since May 2021. Aston Villa, the fourth Premier League team to confirm UEFA Champions League football for next season, thanks to a 4-2 victory over Liverpool Friday. In rugby, the final round of matches in the URC regular season so far has seen the Stormers lose their match 22-16 in Cardiff. Today, the Sharks hunt Zebre, Bulls lock horns with Benetton, and the Lions are in Ireland tackling Munster. While in golf, the second major of the year, the PGA Championship, still sees Aldrich Porchetta in the running as he lies a second, a shot off of the leading duo. And the Catalan MotoGP quali is set for 10 to 11 with a sprint then at 3 p.m.
2: Your temperatures today will peak at around 21 degrees. 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

0: Beyonce on 947, and that was ladies, not ladies, single ladies. Very specific. Put a ring on it. Fabulous coming in there from Meek, as well as Sam Fender with people watching. That Meek chica, love her. But I thought it was, the first time I heard that song, I remember thinking, there's a, what's her name, Pink Pony Club?
1: Chaperone.
0: Chaperone. Zwiggy's gonna kill me for even saying that. Although, does Chaperone have a new song? Doesn't she remind you of Chaperone? And she looks fun. I love chicks that look fun. It's 15 after 9, 947 mornings with Manz. We hang out all the way till 10 a.m. Listen, everything has gone up. Oh, we were causing... You know, I'm never one of those people when I hear that, oh, petrol price going up tomorrow, then we're all going to queue it. No, I did it this past.
2: This past
0: hike, I was like, engine shell. Oksalayo, I'm going there.
3: I went both times.
0: Yo,
3: filled up my car.
0: Full tank. Filled up your car both times. Because I couldn't believe it. I was like, my half tank is almost R1,000.
3: Mm-hmm. Yep.
0: That is insane to me. So everything is going up. Unfortunately, I can't get generic petrol.
1: Not yet.
0: Trust me. I mean, not that I'm into anything illegal, but if you know you're cooking it. My beautiful turbo baby would appreciate it. Because I'm not appreciating what's happening to me. No, getting rid of that car. I can't stand it. Whatever's happening. You can adjust a lot of things when it comes to expenses and deciding to move this here and take that and move it there. And listen, I've always been the queen of adjusting my lifestyle when I need to. But Cyril, my baby, come forward. Playing in our faces. It's too much adjustment. There's nothing to adjust anymore.
1: No.
0: At this point, I'm going to just go live in the streets.
3: Yeah.
0: There's nothing. There's genuinely, there is absolutely not. I don't know the last time I went to the mall just for just.
3: Mm-hmm.
0: To spend a full day, come back with a nice coat and a bag and eat from that place and go from that restaurant to another. My sister was shocked last week for my birthday when I went to a restaurant twice in 1 week. What is happening? Did you rob anyone? What's happening? Genuinely, and I know I speak for a lot of families in South Africa.
3: Yeah.
0: There's nothing else to do to adjust and make
3: everything
0: us feel...
3: Everything is expensive.
0: Just for breathing space.
3: Yeah.
0: There isn't. At this point, the only thing that's making sense is, I can't have kids for the near future.
3: Mm-hmm.
0: I know I'm not ready for it. It's tough. And I can't even imagine... A friend of mine who's got a child was at my house this past week. And I was like, I can't imagine you have to think about all of this and still taking care of a human person.
1: Yeah.
0: Come to me, please come closer. What are you doing? What have you adjusted to kind of give yourself leeway to think, to breathe? What's made your life easier? Maybe you liked something and you've had to find another way of enjoying that. Mm-hmm. Maybe you found an alternative, a more generic alternative. You know when you're sick and you go to the pharmacy and you're like, my doctor said you must give me this. And they're like, do you want the generic or that? I'm like, I think my doctor studied. I think my doctor knows what they're doing. I don't want the generic. And I know there's always arguments about generic meds. But obviously, I think there's a lot of things that we can... Even though I say there's nothing I can do anymore to give myself any more breathing space, but maybe there's someone else on the outside saying, have you thought about this? Because I've made this change and I get a generic version of the thing that you're getting. What is it? Because maybe it's time to stop cooking and eating a plate every day. You know those mamas with the trailers?
3: Yes, I do.
0: And Fifth Street in Santon.
3: Yeah.
0: My ex used to love that place. They're on Fifth Street.
3: Yes.
0: Every time I just eat the plate. The plate is probably like 50 rand a thingy. Mm-hmm. Or not 50 rand a pop. Because what is happening, guys, with this
3: You're
0: economy?
3: Saving on all of that.
0: There is no money.
3: I remember there was a time, so every time when I get paid, I used to put money aside for fast food. Right?
0: And that used to be such a wild time, by the way.
3: I used to put my money aside for fast food for Fridays because I don't cook on Fridays.
0: Yeah.
3: I can't do that no more. Because I'll buy groceries and I'll put money aside for skaftin.
0: Yep.
3: I take skaftin to work.
0: Listen, I have a skaftin here. We've stopped.
3: We
0: stopped doing breakfast.
3: No, we're not doing that.
0: Everyone brings skaftin. Princess Netemba also has a skaftin today. And I didn't see yours. Where's your skaftin?
1: It's in my bag.
0: Yep. Everyone has.
3: Yes, if you don't have sculpting, you're not buying breakfast. You're
0: I mean, we do have cake after the show. Thanks for the May birthdays. Yeah. But that also put a dent somewhere. You know, what is it that you do now to just give yourself, to make it make sense? Like I said, what would make sense for me is to really just live where I live for free. That's the only thing that will make sense for me. If they just said, you know what, for the rest of the year, just relax.
3: Well, they shouldn't charge you for some things. Don't they have like a birthday special if you don't pay rent on your birthday?
0: No, they don't have that, my darling. Or my car. If someone wants to take up the payments. What is the one thing that you're like, yeah, Manzu, I've had to make changes. This is the change that I've made. 066-3818-609. Or maybe you've gotten generic versions of something you've always loved, but you've had to switch. Because the real deal, aka the OG, is just too expensive now.
2: It does, and I need you to be honest here. Does the generic give the same feel? You know what I mean? Like, are you still as satisfied? Because you're also being forced by circumstances here. It's not your real decision.
0: How's the decision going? Send voice notes 066-3818-609. We're talking alternatives and adjustments we've had to make.

0: 947, Don't Call Me Up. Craig Lucas ahead of that with Falling in Love, as well as some Jamelia with Superstar. Dom, talk to me. What adjustments have you made?
1: Food. Mm-hmm. Canned food. All types of food.
0: Eating out as much?
1: Yes, I don't eat out as much anymore. I carry a scuff team to work.
0: Yeah.
1: And I'll buy it in bulk. So things that are even... I started buying bulk a while back,
0: yeah.
1: But now I really just focus on it. And so I'll buy things in bulk so that in case things go up again,
0: yeah.
1: I don't have to spend a lot of money buying those things.
0: You said toiletries you bought last October or November.
1: Yes, during Black Friday.
0: Just went out now.
1: Yes. So I'll buy roll-ons. I know I use one roll-on a month, so I'll buy 12 roll-ons.
0: That's for the year.
1: Yes. If toothpaste, same way. Life. I do that. So things that I know won't take time to expire. So
0: yeah,
1: toiletries, I'll do that. That's why I need a bigger place so I can stockpile.
0: No, that's not something. You live alone. You Dom buys like she lives with a family of 10. 0663818609. We're saying times are tough. We're all tightening our belts, my friend. We're finding generics. We're finding alternatives. What have you... turned to? What have you found as an alternative?
2: Morning, Sam. Oh, it's bad, guys. I used to, like, in a month, like, I'll hardly cook because I'm always on the road. I stay alone. So now I'm back to the stove. I'm back to the kitchen. I'm cooking like nobody's business. I'm cooking like, I'm using all the basic my mother taught me how to cook. The other thing, I used to take all my cars every Friday to car wash. Now the strategy has changed. Each driver needs to wash his car. When he's coming from work, dropping out the people from the mine, comes to the house, he needs to take a pipe, wash the taxi.
0: Yep. Like, there's no money anymore to do all of that.
1: And it's such an adjustment, especially the thing of going out when you're used to buying food all the time, because I do that as well. But you can't do that now. You can't. There isn't enough money to do that anymore.
0: Things have gone up across the board and we're all in it in one way or another. Everyone's feeling the pinch. And of course, a lot of us trying to cut down on costs and trying to see what we can find alternatives on. And this often means we can't always buy what we've always wanted. We can't always enjoy the things that we've been enjoying. So a list of things that can be bought as generics. meds, like I said. Right?
1: Yep.
0: Meds, you'll go to the pharmacy. It's not even... Literally, a lot of people would even advise you to take the generic.
1: Mm-hmm.
0: I'm always just like, give me what my doctor said, dog. That's it. Groceries.
1: Yes.
0: Cereals. And cereal expensive.
1: It is.
0: Every time I pass cereals, I'm like, thank goodness I don't like cereal like that. Because cereal's expensive.
1: And milk.
0: Milk is expensive. Sauces.
1: Yes.
0: You want all the sauce. My brother eats with sauces. The other day I said to him, grow up. Not because it's childish, because it's actually expensive now to buy all these sauces. Put like 4 different sauces on your plate.
1: Yeah.
0: What are you eating else? What's the point of everything else on that plate? Cleaning products. Maybe there's a brand that you are always a fan of and you've had to just...
1: Yes.
0: It's time to try another brand.
1: Yes.
0: That I've heard from my friends about. Personal care. Maybe you are buying shampoos and conditioners from a certain brand. Babe, you still... Like, you're those that still go to the salon, you know? At this point, even the shampoo that I'm getting for Afro, it's a generic. I need a cheaper one. What are the things that you've had to kind of adjust on? There's baby products. Like, you can't really make adjustments on, like, diapers. Do you know what I mean? Like, there's a lot of things that people can't make adjustments on.
1: I know with you cook a lot with your spices. Do you now... Do you compromise on that and say, I'll get the generic because I don't know. How does it work?
0: You can't play around with that.
1: Okay.
0: But I don't get my spices expensive because I go to a spice shop.
1: Okay.
0: I go to a specific, I actually just don't know the name of the place. But there's an Indian store in Rivonia that I go to. I've gone to for years.
1: Yeah, yeah.
0: To get my spices, my grains, I also get this. So my bulgur wheat.
1: Okay.
0: My quinoa. It's literally almost half the price of what you get in store. So that's where I go for my grains. And I mean, I had now the convenience of if the other stores are closer, because then I'd have to go all the way to Rivonia. Then I'd go to those stores. But... times are so tough, I've gone back to my spice shop in Riverdia. And I was still getting spices there, but now I've gone back to getting everything else. I get my garlic there, my ginger.
1: Okay.
0: My spices, yes. My grains, so beans,
1: you just get it in
0: as
1: bulk.
0: Well, legumes. Yeah, and I get them in bulk. Not in bulk. Mm-hmm. Dominique, I don't buy in bulk, man. I'm not a big family. It's just me and my sister.
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6: 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I think you should let me know. 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
8: 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I mean, Cindy made me a scarf 3 years ago. 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

0: It's just gone 49 after 9. 947 Mornings with Mansu. Almost time for us to get on out of here. Nick Explicit is going to be hanging with you from Monte Casino. So how about you pop in there in 4 ways and say hi. Careful of the traffic, but make it there, okay? That's all I'm saying. What are you laughing at? You're literally crying. She's even crying. What's happening?
1: I'm just thinking about what Anne said on air.
0: No, Anthony, actually, we don't deserve that. You shouldn't have told me that.
1: I don't understand.
0: So, permission to share?
1: Oh, 100%.
0: Anthony came to work with a sock. Did he show you this, President Timba? He came to work with a sock. That's basically a cut-off plant.
1: No. Don't do this.
2: It was a tiny hole.
0: So his foot.
3: When you left this
0: all
3: morning.
0: The toes
1: on our
0: street. And almost half the palm of his foot.
3: It just
0: foot
3: was like a bandage.
0: Out. Yes. So the sock is just covering the heel.
1: It's like one of those gloves for your hand where it had the fingerless.
3: Sock.
1: Yeah, but now it's for toes.
0: But you said, so when he showed us, I said, why didn't you throw them away? Like, why did you wear them?
1: No,
0: it wasn't like this when I came to work.
1: It was the smallest hole. I don't understand what's happened. I don't know how to walk, apparently.
0: This went from a small hole to your foot.
3: At this point,
0: half of your foot being out.
1: Yeah, it is. It is quite honestly half my foot.
0: It's a tag. It's like he was a magical Marvel Family Fest. He's just got a tag on his foot. It's an ankle monitor, if you will.
1: It's like the tennis wristband. But only for your foot.
0: Literally.
1: Yeah.
0: And this sock was full when you came to work.
1: It was.
0: What are you doing on those socks, dude?
1: I don't know. I'm a little worried.
0: Princess Legenda, you need to see this. It's actually the wildest thing ever. So, a tiny hole that... Can you see it? A tiny hole that a toe couldn't fit through.
1: Yes. Yeah.
0: Has become a gaping.
1: Yeah.
3: You started with the big toe.
0: So bon to warm.
1: Yeah, it felt weird. And it slowly has consumed it, one toe after another.
0: That is wild.
4: Here's to the weekender. You, the one that lives for days like this. 947 Mornings with Mansue. Your soundtrack to a great weekend.
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time for us to get out of here. 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Don't forget, send your ingredients 0663818609. We could be dropping off some snazzy things for you to make the crepes Suzette tomorrow, as well as 2,000 rands. Bye bye.

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1: It's around 21 degrees in Joburg. Good morning, I'm Dominique Machola. The Matlanga Commission is preparing its second interim report after 8 months of hearings. Yesterday, the commission ended its work for now with the testimony of controversial figure Bran Mokgosi. This is after the application for the recusal of Chief Evidence Leader Matthew Chaskalson. Has more.
2: It's been 10 months since President Cyril Ramaphosa established the Matlanga Commission, which is investigating allegations of criminality within the police. Since the hearing started, the police task team established as a result of the commission has made several arrests, including that of embattled cop Sergeant Fanny Nkosi, suspended Ekurhuleni Metro Police Deputy Chief Julius Mkhwanazi, and now controversial Northwest businessman Bran Mokgosi. The commission's chair, Buyiseli Matlanga, says the commission will now take a break.
3: The commission will not be sitting until what will be the date?
4: 1 June.
3: 1 June, until 1 June. We are going to be preparing the second interim report.
2: The commission has until the 29th of May to submit the second interim report and until the 31st of August to submit the final findings. Khomza Modise, Eyewitness News.
1: The magistrate in the case of MP Fadil Adams has scolded him about his attitude towards the criminal justice system. Magistrate Robertson, who is presiding over the matter where the politician faces charges linked to alleged police interference in the high-profile murder case. After granting him bail yesterday, the magistrate advised the accused.
5: I implore you to please respect the criminal justice system as the criminal justice system has respected you. Thank you. We stand adjourned.
6: Thank you, Your Honor.
1: Adams will have to report to a police station on Tuesday and Saturday as part of his bail regulations. He will return to the dock in August 2026. Joburg motorists are advised to expect major traffic disruptions in Soweto today due to the Betway Premiership clash between Orlando Pirates and Durban City Football Club at Orlando Amstel Arena. The city's Metro Police Department says several roads, including parts of Moki Street, Martha Lowe Street and the Soweto Highway, will be closed before and after the match. Spokesperson Golane Fihla.
7: If you aren't attending the game, you can use Sofasonke Street, Balandin or Masupa Street as your bypass. Gates open at 11 in the morning and the kickoff is at 3 in the afternoon. Spectators are urged to arrive early to avoid pre-match congestion.
1: Your temperatures today will peak at around 21 degrees. 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

All right, and indeed, it's another beautiful Saturday morning. It is always 10 to 2 p.m. Well, it belongs to the biggest hits, and this right here is the home of all of them. The 947 Top 40 powered by Checkers. It's everything you love about the weekend, but now with a little extra. 40 hits with a couple of power plays is exactly what you can expect. From your highest gainers to your biggest droppers, biggest interviews, and anything fresh in between that, you will definitely be hearing it here first. My name's Nick Explicit, as always, and what a pleasure it is to be in your company between 10 and 2 p.m. Coming to you from the beautiful Monte Casino is exactly where you can catch us. If you're out and about in the city, come down, come say hi. Also, welcome your predictions on 066-381-8609. Right across the social land, hashtag 947 Checkers Top 40 is where you can find us as well. It's officially been 7 days since you and I had the biggest 40 countdown, which also means it's time for us to take a trip back in time to refresh your memory as to who your top five were.

Will Smith teaming up with Niles Horan. Drive safe. No stranger to the top five, Stephen Sanchez, Sweet Love. It's the highest ranking local song, Sanal musician Manana, I'll Be There For You.

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0: And it was Samba who made it another week in a row atop of the chart with Homewrecker.
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1: With Nick Explicit.
0: So there you have it. That's your top five. And to be honest with you, for the first time in a very long time, of the five songs who are sitting this close to the top of the chart, only one of them has made it to the top. And that obviously being Samba. He spent his second week atop of the chart. Three non-consecutive weeks in total, if we are to count it. And I can tell you one thing, though. Plenty of hot contenders today. The likes of Alex Warren spent 2 weeks at number two. Miles Smith, Sunil Musician, have also become real contenders. Well, Steven Sanchez had previously peaked at number two. So I think of the five thus far from last week, I would probably say he's the least likely to make it to the top of the chart. But what do I know? At the end of the day, you consume the music, you show them love, you appreciate them, you purchase it, and that's exactly where they find themselves in between the ranks as well. As always, plenty of questions, but so few answers at this part of the show as to whether we will be getting a brand new number one. The good news is that we will find out in the next 4 hours who will be dominating the charts. And also, this wouldn't be a chart show unless we said goodbye to someone. And this week, we part ways with a former number one, and he currently has a single within the top five as well. So as much as he's leaving the chart, he could be dominating it once again. It's Miles Smith with Stay, if you want to dance.

0: So between now and 11 o'clock, expect a brand new entry within the 947 Top 40. Let's officially begin the countdown of your 40 biggest hits. She finds herself down six spots. Another former number one is Tate McRae's Tit for Tat.
1: Number 40.

Though this season of her life had been cold, lonely, and tough, though she slipped back into a darkness she had hoped by now to have overcome, she had learned a beautiful lesson as she kissed her girls goodbye and thanked them for getting her out the house. That maybe...

first time in a long time, she believed that one day she would again feel the sun. She must be patient. 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

0: It was a bit of a shocker. I thought this would genuinely be a top 20 contender. Look, she got into the highest peak at number 24 and then slowly tumbled down the chart and continues to tumble down, down 7 spots. Not our biggest dropper today as yet. It is Ray with Hans Zimmer with Click Clack Symphony from last week's number 32. Back to back with Tate McRae. That's tit for tat with a former number one. She finds herself down 6 spots as well. As we continue the countdown of your 40 biggest hits, I did promise you a brand new entry. And of all the time that I've done the 947 Top 40, and I think ever since I've been listening to the Top 40, I've yet to hear this particular artist at number one. And that's because predominantly most of her career was sort of like before my time of, you know, hanging around and listening to Top 40s, basically before I was around, in essence, when she was making music. And it turns out that she might just be making a return and a possible future number one. And I believe in this because of the person that she's collaborated with. Madonna is back with some brand new music. And who better to get it to the top of the chart is someone who's no stranger to it. Sabrina Carpenter. It's called Bring Your Love. It debuts at 38.
1: Making its big debut. 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

0: It's a massive one from Tay Tay, man. Taken off with the life of a showgirl, and she steadily is tumbling down the chart. But nonetheless, a non-mover this week, sitting comfortably at number 37, The Fate of Ophelia. Back-to-back with a brand new entry from Madonna, teaming up with Sabrina Carpenter. It's Bring Your Love. Making its debut this week at number 38. We continue the countdown of your 40 biggest hits. 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

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Number 35.

Absolutely no surprises there that it's a nice big jump for Kehlani and Usher. They're up four spots with Shoulda Never from last week's number 39 to this week's number 35. Prior to that, some Lewis Capaldi, Stay Love. He finds himself up two spots at number 38. It's the countdown of your 40 biggest hits, the 947 Top 40 powered by Checkers, and coming to you live from the beautiful Monte Casino. You got no plans today? Come and hang out with us. And something interesting that I came across this week, by the way, not necessarily music news regarding the release of some brand new music, but something else that UK Auto Trader has recently revealed. And they said the music that you listen to behind the wheel could influence how focused or distracted you are on the road. Now, a survey which involved about 1,000 motorists examined in-car listening habits, comparing the artists drivers believe helped them stay calm, focus with previous hazards. Research also measured how different musics affect motorists' ability to spot and react to danger as well. And it turns out that the artists that you should be listening to, that's the top of the list, is one who will improve your focus without the drivers necessarily noticing it, with tracks such as Antihero and Shake It Up were cited as examples of music with rhythm and energy levels that cited a maintained concentration as well. So if you're getting a bit distracted behind the wheel, it's a former number one from this particular artist. She finds herself at number 34, and down three, look, it's Taylor Swift.

0: It's music from Niles van Zandt, still hanging around in the 30s, to be honest with you. Up two spots from last week's number 35. It's called Stuck in My Head. Back to back with the driver that's the artist that's most likely to help you concentrate while you're driving. She's down three. It's Taylor Swift with Opal Light as well from last week's number 31. And by the way, if your curiosity is getting the better of you, which driver is most likely to distract you? That's according to a study which was conducted by UK's automotive marketplace Auto Trader. It turns out Eminem, Beyonce, and Billie Eilish are the artists that you should not be listening to that could possibly distract you while you are driving. The good news is that none of those three artists are within the top 40 this week. So yeah, I think every single driver, every single artist from here on out will definitely be helping you concentrate on the road as you get to enjoy the 40 biggest hits as well. The countdown continues and we'll find out if this could be the hour where we have our biggest dropper.
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2: Hi, Nick. So for me, the Checkers Extra, I would it would make my life a lot better by allowing me to buy things in this tough economy and spoil myself a little bit to buy things that I would normally not buy and treat myself and my girlfriend to a little bit of the nice stuff that we always see at Checkers. So that's what that would mean for us. Thank you.
1: Good morning, Dinesh. How are you?
3: I'm good. How are you, Nick?
1: Good, good. First of all, where in Joburg are we checking in with you?
3: In North Riding.
1: North Ride. Oh, okay, okay. How's the weather looking thus far?
3: It's actually really, really nice today.
1: I know, right? A lot warmer than over the past couple of weeks where we've been getting a bit of a mess. Some of that Cape Town weather and then a bit of the cold as well. Well, Dinesh, the good news is, listen, let's spoil you, let's spoil your girlfriend and a couple of your friends, because congratulations, that 5,000 Rand Checkers voucher is yours.
3: Oh, that is awesome. Thank you very much.
1: All right, out of curiosity, what are some of the things that you've seen and you've kind of said, just not in my budget, that now you're going to say, there is no budget, I am balling?
3: So definitely a whole lot of Biltong, because we love the Biltong at Checkers. And those nacho kits and those things are really nice as well. So yeah, and there's a few others that I like can't get at the top of my head right now, but there is a lot of more things.
1: Look, Dinesh, I'll be honest with you. I've never ever shopped without looking at the price of something first. You're going to do it, and you got 5,000 Rand Checkers vouchers to do it. So please, shop to your heart's content and have an absolute wonderful time, man.
3: Thank you, I will. Thank you very much, 947 and Checkers.
1: You're most welcome, man. Listen, if you want to be like Dinesh, make sure you tune in next week, Saturday, for another 5,000 Rand up for grabs. 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
0: 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Number 31.

Music from Msaki teaming up with Jesse Clegg. How dare you? They find themselves a little bit down the chart this week. It's down 5 spots from last week's number 26, which also means we're 10 songs down in time for a recap. Nick.

0: a bit of a shocker. She's down 7, Ray Hans Zimmer with Click Clack Symphony. The only brand new entry today is Madonna, Sabrina Carpenter. Bring Your Love debuts at 38. 37. Another former number one, The Fate of Ophelia Tate is a non-mover at 37. 36. Two spots up for Louis Capaldi's Stay Love. When everybody's leaving, come on, stay love. 35. Last week's brand new entry, Kehlani Usher, Shoulda Never is up 4. Another former number one from Tay Tay, Opalite, is down 3. 33. It's Niles Van Zandt. He finds himself up 2 with Stuck in My Head. 32. Olivia Rodrigo is back with Drop Dead, and she's up 4. 31. And Msaki and Jesse Clegg wrapping it up for this hour. How dare you? Down 5.
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0: We find ourselves 10 songs down, 30 more to go as the countdown continues of your 40 biggest hits coming to you live every Saturday from Monte Casino. This right here is the 947 Top 40 powered by Checkers. It's everything you love about the weekend, but now with a little extra. And as always, my name's Nick Explicit, and what a pleasure to be in your company as well. Who will be taking that number one spot? Well, we'll find out in the next 3 hours, but It's time now to introduce you to some brand new music that was recently dropped. A collab I thought I wouldn't really see much of, but nonetheless, it is definitely one for the books and a future potential number one on the chart show, provided we can show them enough love to let them enter. Martin Garrix is back and teaming up with Ed Sheeran with Repeated.

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1: Trending across the globe. Let's go. Counting down the biggest local and international hits. 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The 947 Top 40 with Nick Explicit. 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This is what's going down.

0: just might. Oh, I just might.
1: A former number one, Bruno Mars, I just might. And he finds himself down four spots from last week's number 25. Back to back with Tate McRae. She's our biggest dropper. With Nobody's Girl, she's down eight spots from last week's number 22. Prior to that, brand new music. It's a power play. Ed Sheeran teaming up with Martin Garrix, Repeated. And got a message from Ish on the WhatsApp line. 066-381-8609 says, what a tune. Yes, that's exactly what I'm talking about. Show him a bit of love. Let's get him into the top 40. Ed Sheeran and Martin Garrix at number one. Now, wouldn't that be something to look forward to as well? Speaking of Tate McRae, by the way, she found herself in the mix of something that no artist would want to be found in. And it turns out that the White House was going full TikTok troll mode recently in its time as it posted one of Tate McRae's tracks to hype up its border wall push while taking a jab, apparently at China in the process. Now, in the new video, which was posted by the administrative office, their TikTok account, it shows the dramatic clip of President Donald Trump arriving in China while one of Tate McRae's moody anthems titled Just Keep Watching blasts in the background as well. I don't know how she feels about it. She's probably like, listen, guys, I'm just making music for the top 40 and for everybody else. I don't want to be caught up in this mess. And that's where she finds herself as well. And by the way, he's no stranger to controversy as well, because at a couple of his rallies prior to him becoming a president during his first run, there was lots of artists that had sent messages and said, please, can you stop using our music at your rallies? So that might be something that Tate McRae might want to say. But also, you don't want to necessarily upset the president of the United States as well. Let's continue the countdown of your 40 biggest hits. Up five, Samba with Potential.

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Powered

0: It's music from Tyler teaming up with Zara Larsson. She did it again, and they find themselves up 3 spots this week from last week's number 30. Back to back with Samba up 5 from last week's number 33 to this week's number 28. Remember, Samba was also last week's and possibly this week's number 1 with Homewrecker, which was in the top 5 when we opened up the show. Also coming up in this hour, your chance to possibly walk away with a cool 2,000 Rand in Spur vouchers. And all you got to do is tell us, how do you start your day? WhatsApp your answer and the word SPUR to 066-050-6830. 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
9: 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Come back. We'll bring it back. 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

0: Oh man, absolutely love this one. Topic, our very own Chimza A7S. It's called Missing You on the 947 Top 40 powered by Checkers. It's everything you love about the weekend, but now with a little extra. And oh man, it's really looking good for them. They're up three spots this week, sitting comfortably at number 25, back to back with Ray. I know you're hurting. She's up three spots as well. And listen, besides just giving us a absolutely phenomenal album titled This Music May Contain Hope, Ray is also setting a sight on the big screen. Now, the British singer, born Rachel Keane, has been cast in the latest Lineage, a crime feature set out in London, which was recently revealed as well. Now, Lineage, which marks Ray's first scripted dramatic role, thought to be one that definitely is going to put on the map, is said to be hitting the Netflix as well. So something to look forward to if you happen to be a fan. And love the fact that she's dabbing in so many different industries. I mean, besides having a tour, this new album, which has done phenomenally on the Top 40, also venturing off into the big screen. And something to look forward to as well. So if you happen to be a Ray fan, Lineage is exactly what you got to look out for, which is where she's going to be making her debut appearance as a TV star as well. Let's continue the countdown of your 40 biggest hits. This might not be the greatest news to hear thus far, but absolutely love these guys. Teaming up with Ray Hanna, it's Lockinville. And they, by the way, become our first act to drop out of the top 20 with Show Me Love.
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0: It was part of the 20-year anniversary celebration of Hannah Montana, and Miley Cyrus finds herself up 4 spots from last week's number 27 to this week's number 23, Younger You. First exit out of the top 20, it's a local one. Lochinville, Hannah Ray with Show Me Love. They're down 4 spots from last week's number 20. The countdown continues, and on the other side of this, we'll find out if we have any more exits out of the top 20.
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0: That is music from Good Neighbors. People need people, especially if you need to borrow some brown sugar. Those are definitely the type of people that we like to keep around. They find themselves down one from last week's number 21 to this week's number 22. And also time to make your winner courtesy of Spur.
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0: 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This morning, we take a trip out to North Riding once again. It seems to be the place to be. Sipati, how are you?
2: I'm well. How are you, Nick?
0: Good. What's your Saturday looking like?
2: Oh, my goodness. I am at midstream. There's a Biliki festival happening.
0: What?
2: So I am on coaching duty.
0: Nice.
2: Yeah.
0: Well, listen, coaching duty so early in the morning, which means that you must have had breakfast by now. Also, I would love to know, how do you start your day?
2: Nick, I have to tell you, so the only way to start my day is a quiet moment, just to reset. After that, I do my glass of water, coffee, just so that I can turn my day. Then, you know, we go into a hearty breakfast. Because, I mean, good food sets the tone for everything. So that's me.
0: Absolutely. Listen, I'm the same. Like, if we're not having a proper breakfast in the morning, what are we doing? I mean, what are we doing with our lives? Yeah. Exactly. As easy as that, Sipati, 1,000 Rand in Spur vouchers is coming your way. Congratulations!
2: Oh, thank you, 947.
0: Listen, we're not done yet. Wait, there's more.
2: Okay.
0: Let's see if we can double it up to 2,000 Rand. Give me the answer that is music to my ears. Do you have the Spur app on your phone?
2: Yes, I do.
0: Is that a yes from you, Spuddy?
2: That's a yes, Nick.
0: All right, listen, your signal is disappointing you, but you know who won't disappoint you? 947 and Spur, congratulations, 2,000 Rand. The Spur voucher's coming your way.
2: Thank you, Nick Explicit.
0: You're most welcome. Wow, formalities. Give my whole name. I mean, this is IBC me registering to vote later this year. Thank you. Sipati, congratulations once again, man. Who are you taking with you for breakfast?
2: Definitely my family. So I'm not a mommy, but I am a rich aunt. So all the kiddies are coming with me.
0: All right. Listen, I'm a dad. You're the type of people that we don't necessarily like because you spoil our kids and then we have to live up to those expectations. But well done.
2: Thank you.
0: Cool, man. Listen, if you want to be just like Sipati, all you got to do is join in next week, Saturday, to win up to 2,000 Rand in Spur vouchers. WhatsApp the word Spur right now. 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

0: It's a local vocal. He finds himself up two spots and wrapping up the second hour of the show. Matthew Mull in my head from last week's number 23, which also means we're 10 songs down and time for a recap.
1: Nick Explicit, counting down the hottest hits on the 947 Top 40. 30.
0: She's our biggest dropper today. Nobody's girl. It's Tate McRae, down 8.
1: 29.
0: A former number 1, Bruno Mars, I Just Might, and he's also down 4. It's the second entry from Samba on the top 40. Potential is up 5.

0: And she did it again, and they're up three. You can't get me out of your head. I got you like, oh, oh, oh. 26. Raise, I know you're hurting, also finds itself up three. 25. They say it usually comes in threes, and they're also up three. Topic Shimza A7S with Missing You. 24. Our first exit out of the top 20 is a local one, Lockenville, Hannah Ray, Show Me Love, down four. 23. The complete opposite for Miley Cyrus's Younger You, she's up four. I know you're busy with your job, but don't forget to call your mom and dad. 22. Good neighbors, people need people, they're down one. 21. And Matthew Mull wrapping it up for this hour of the show In My Head is up one.
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3: 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It's everything you love about the weekend, but now with a little extra and coming to you live from the beautiful Monte Casino. 20 songs down, 20 more to go. And this is where it gets interesting because we got one entry into the top 20 this week because only Lockenville and Hannah Ray have exited the top 20. So who will it be? And in between that, your predictions are welcome on 066-38-18609. Alternatively, hashtag 947 Checkers Top 40. That's across all the social media platforms. He could possibly be in number one today because he's found himself for the past 2 weeks stuck at number two. And in between that, he thought, listen, let me drop some more brand new music. You know exactly who I'm talking about. Alex Warren, Fine Place to Die is a power play right now.

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0: It's music from Lockenville, teaming up with Sketchy Bongo, and they find themselves up 5 spots entering the top 20, which is interesting. One of their singles exits the top 20, and another one replaces by themselves as well. Back to back with Charlie Puth, Beat Yourself Up. He finds himself up 3 spots, or up this week. Definitely looking good. And the likes of Alex Warren, Fine Place to Die, is our power play for this hour of the show. Continuing the countdown of your 40 biggest hits, it's another local one that's down 3. Will Lindley, The Imports, and Manana with Easy As Goodbye.
1: Number 18. Whoa.

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0: on changing.
1: We saw him peak at number two. It's Kevin Jonas with Changing. He finds himself down five spots this week from last week's number 12. Will Lindley, The Imports, and Manana with Easy As Goodbye down three this week as they slowly tumble down the chart as well. In fact, got a message from Joseph who says, not long ago, Manana and Will Lindley were contending for the number one spot, and the song really moved quickly down from being a potential number one to exactly where it finds itself. I know exactly how you feel. Because as much as Will and Manana are not contending for the number one spot today, these guys are.

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2: This is a song about the greatest heartbreak I've ever known. This song is called...

0: It's music from Ray. This one right here is called Nightingale Lane. She's steadily climbing to potentially get her second number one since Where's My Husband. And it's not looking too bad for her, but a non-mover this week at number 14. Back-to-back with Meghan Trainor, Get It Girl. She finds herself down four spots from last week's number 11 to this week's number 15. Sienna Spira in the mix there as well. Up two spots with The Visitor as well. Remember, she's previously already had a number one with Die On This Hill. So that could potentially be her second number one for 2026 as well. Also, as we do every single Saturday, if it's weather permitting, if it's beautiful outside, nice and warm, but you're willing to still rock a jacket and a scarf, then TTO from the 947 AM Squad, driven by Chateau, has got the exact lowdown of what's going down in this beautiful city of ours. Brother man, welcome to a beautiful Saturday.
1: Welcome, welcome, Nick. I mean, the sun is out, shining, and I really want Joburg to be out and about in the city. So let's not waste any time. Let's get into this AMP weekend. Here's what you can get it. Yeah, here's what you can get up to amplify your weekend. Comedy in the Park is back, and you get to experience a hilarious comedy show to combat the mid-month blues. Now, this month's show is a special birthday show featuring comedian Chris Forrest as MC and Eric Johnson and Q Dube, to name a few. If you want to laugh, then secure your tickets on Quicket and head down to the Whirlwind Theatre in Randburg. Doors open at 5 p.m. Do not be late. Something else you can check out if you're in the mood for live music and theatre. This is a South African and a must-watch. It's iconic, Nick. This is the 2026 revival at the Soweto Theatre of Sarafina. Now, this reimagines the classic for today's audience, celebrating South Africa's youth and honoring the woman whose strength and sacrifice shaped a nation's path to liberation. Nick, I know June 16 is coming up. Do you have your blazer? Do you know where it is?
0: Obvious. And you know what you need to tell the rest of the city is that you and I went to the same high school. So I want to know if, like myself, you have got that white blazer. If not, the blue blazer with the white stripes, has it got the half colors, or once again, is yours just plain?
1: It's just plain. I was just a good student, okay?
0: Well, so if you're a good student, where's the academic scroll?
1: I don't even know what you mean when you talk about white blazers. That never happened in my era, okay?
0: No, we were given, it's known as the full colors blazer, my friend, full colors.
1: All right. I see where you're going with this one. Well, Joburg, you can enjoy the production live at the Soweto Theatre today at 3 p.m. Otherwise, it's live until the 31st of May. 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If you're catching a vibe at home, things are heating up in the Betway Premiership. 3 points separate Orlando Pirates and Sundowns, and a few matches could change that. Today, AmaZulu hosts the Glamour Boys, Kaizer Chiefs, at 3 p.m. Then later, Orlando Pirates are hoping to secure themselves 3 points and move a top of the league. Sundowns also today when they host Durban City at 3 p.m. Who's winning, Nick? I know you know. Orlando Pirates supporters have been acting like they've already secured the league. How do you feel?
0: Here's the interesting thing. I've never in the history of watching football seeing a team finish the Premier League before everybody else, because normally what will happen is that we will have a Sunday where all the games are played and they start all at the exact same time, not to influence the results. So if there's relegation or championship contention, it happens in the EPL, it happens in Italy, it happens in France. For some reason, our league decided, no, it's fine, Masandawana can finish the league earlier before everybody else because they've got CAF commitments. So if your question is, are we winning the league? Absolutely, but according to a technicality, they cannot give us the Betway Premiership trophy as yet because we've still got one more game. And technically, it can still go to your team, Masandawana, provided we lose 11-0 against Orbit College.
1: We'll see. And then there's no matches today in the EPL. There's more action tomorrow as Man United host Nottingham Forest at 1 p.m. Then Everton hosts Sunderland at 4. If you're catching a vibe at home and you're hosting a bride and you need your very own DJ, Chris Beats brings you the Block Party live from 6 to 9 p.m. You can also catch a vibe with me later tonight from midnight to 4 a.m. right here on 947. For your look at the gig guide, please do check out Gig Guide to Prime Media Plus. 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
0: Cheche, look at you plugging yourself later on tonight. All right, TTO, we'll catch up with you later. Thank you so much. You have a beautiful Saturday. Take it easy. Enjoy the Pirates game against Devon City. You know what you need to wear. The black and white is what I expect you to be rocking today.
1: I might throw in a little yellow. You never know.
0: Okay. Listen, this way we have to let you go. Bye. Enjoy your drive.
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0: It's the 947 AM Squad driven by Jatoa. Prime Media Plus is your plug where you can get all the information. That's exactly what's going down. And as you had mentioned, coming up later on today, you're having a bit of a braai get together with some friends. By the way, the FA Cup final is happening today, if I'm not mistaken. That's Chelsea versus Man City. And you need a DJ? Well, guess what? Chris Beats is with you between 6 and 9.

It's a former number one. You gotta love her, man. Sienna Spiro would die on this hill. She finds herself down 4 spots and out of the top 10 this week from last week's number 9. Ray remains a non-mover with Nightingale Lane. One thing is for sure is that you can cross them out as possible contenders for that number 1 spot, but not these guys.

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0: It's music from Bruno Mars. What a massive one. He's second entry on the 947 Top 40 powered by Checkers. Risk It All is up two spots. That much closer to a top 10. Harry Styles' American Girls. What a jump for him. Up five from last week's number 17. That's exactly where he finds himself. Which also means we're 10 songs down in time for a recap.
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0: It's Charlie Puth. He finds himself down one from last week's 19. Beat yourself up.
1: 19.
0: Lock and Bill, a Sketchy Bongo, the only entry into the top 20. Deja Vu is up five.
1: 18.
0: Will and Lindley, The Imports, and Manana, Easiest Goodbye, Tumble. They down three.
1: 17.
0: It's a huge drop for Kevin Jonas, Changing, down five.
2: I keep changing.
1: 16.
2: Hey,
0: meanwhile, Sienna Spiros, The Visitor, is up two.
2: In the back of my mind, I know I'm
1: 15.
0: Meghan Trainor's Get It Girl is down four. She finds herself as the only non-mover in this hour. It's Ray with Nightingale Lane at 14.
1: 13.
0: Out of the top 10, it's Sienna Spiro, former number one, Die on This Hill, is down four.
1: 12.
0: You know it's going to be a number one eventually. Harry Styles' American Girl continues to climb, up five this week.
1: 11.
0: And Bruno Mars, The Risk It All, wraps it up for this hour, up two.
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0: It is the home of the 40 biggest hits, the 947 Top 40 powered by Checkers. It's everything you love about the weekend, but now with a little extra and coming to you live from the beautiful Monte Casino. My name's Nick Explicit and welcome to the top 10. We find ourselves 30 songs down, 10 more to go. Who will be taking that coveted number one spot? 0663818609. You take a bash at it. Also coming up in this hour, songs South Africans have forgotten about with Jono. That's at about 15 minutes away from 2 p.m. In the meantime, another power play. I had hyped up this particular artist that they were going to make it to number one with Easiest Goodbye, and that did not quite necessarily happen, but he does have some brand new music titled Hold the Line. Will Lindley is back.

0: We've got the hits.
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0: 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And you bring the moves. 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

0: He is one of only three artists this year that has spent 3 weeks at top of the charts on the 947 Top 40 powered by Checkers and finds himself down three this week from last week's number six. It's Harry Styles with Aperture. Brand new entry into the top 10 and our biggest gainer. No surprises there at all. BTS with Swim. They're up a whopping six spots from last week's number 16. So the 947 Amp Squad driven by Jatour is currently in and around somewhere in South Africa, and they find themselves at the Red Star Raceway all the way out in Delmas for the Extreme Fest featuring the Digit FMS Sports and Saloon Season 2026. Tato, my man, how is your afternoon looking?
1: Oh, Nicky boy, I am in paradise, my friend. Look, I decided to bring Ndabe to my own home province of Mpumalanga. So I said, you know what, you're in KZN, yes, you know, you come from KZN, but let me show you the other side, the place of the rising sun. And not only did the sun rise today, Nick, when I tell you that Digit FMS rose to the occasion here in Delmas, it is absolutely spectacular to witness just how much engine power and petrol heads we have around us, eh?
0: Now, look, I mean, let's be realistic. Unless you and I manage to guess the Powerball numbers from yesterday, a lot of these cars are out of our financial reach. What's the one that has really caught your attention and you've gone, yo, people have money?
1: You know what, Nick? I have to tell you, there's a guy called Wayne Robb. In fact, I have Lee from Digit FMS with me right here. This guy is a powerhouse. He drives a Ford, my friend, and I have never seen that Ford perform the way it does. And I want Wayne to tell us which car for him stood out. How's it, Wayne?
2: For the love of racing, an absolute good day, South Africa, and all lovers of turning petrol into noise. Lee Besser here from Digit FMS, your leader in electronic security solutions for fixed and mobile assets. We're having a banger of a day here at Red Star Raceway today. Sun's out, buns out, it's 22 degrees, and things have reached the temperature point at the moment that all of us can't wait. We're holding our breath. Our one and only Wayne Robb from Digit FMS,
1: yeah,
2: car number 225, defending champion, just won his class, his second heat again. So all the excitement's out there. It's a wonderful day. I love seeing the families out here, out buying drive packs, standing on the side of the tracks, enjoying a drink, watching the racing. The children enjoy it. The time cards of all the different races are out at the moment as well. So we're having a power day here today, and I encourage anybody that has a little bit of a passion for turning petrol into noise, you've got to come out to the Extreme Festival and come check out the 111 GT Sports and Saloon cars, proudly brought to you by Digit FMS.
1: I mean, let me tell you, if this guy doesn't belong on the radio, Nick, I don't know, hey?
0: I know. Listen, I'm with you there 100%. I mean, it sounds like an absolute vibe. Plenty happening and definitely a family get-together. As I'm chatting to you right now, I mean, look, I'm all the way out in Four Ways. And I'm thinking to myself, if I was to get into my car and head down to you in Delmas right now, I would probably still be able to make the event. Because according to my Waze app, I am 55 minutes away from you.
1: Yes, exactly. It's literally about an hour's drive out of Joburg. And you know what? There's so much here that you can do with the family. Apart from the little ones getting to experience cars that they won't experience on any day-to-day basis. There's food. There's just so much. And you can tell that everybody here just wanted a really good and interesting day out. And that's exactly what they got here in Delmas.
0: Now, you also mentioned that you've brought Ndabe with you there for the first time to experience Mpumalanga and show him that your home province has got cars as well. Has his respect grown for you now? Because, I mean, we know that KZN is known for its vehicles as well.
1: Well, surely, but you know, the only place you'll find those vehicles is Ocean's Mall when they're trying to flex. So here, I'm bringing you to Delmas, my friend, to find cars that are worth millions and millions of rand. And guess what? We built it ourselves, you know? We took the car and we built it to be a performance machine that it is right now. Born ashamed, you know, Kevin, we love you, but really.
0: Indeed.
1: Can you compare?
0: Listen, thank you so much for chatting to us, Tato. You and Ndabe have all the fun. It's going down today. Make sure you make your way to Red Star Raceway. That's all the way out in Delmas for the Extreme Festival. which is featuring Digit FMS. It is it is an absolute vibe, and like I mentioned, 55 minutes from me out in Four Ways. By the way, I actually live in the east, so I think it's going to be even closer. So if you want to do something exciting for the family, get out of the province as well. And I'm always encouraging that, because we've got a beautiful country to explore. And Mpumalanga's where it's all going down. Tickets are also available, and you can check out digitfms.co.za for more information.
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0: It is still one of my favorite jams. Regardless of what you say, I would absolutely love to see this at number one. So we need to give him a bit of a push. Vumala teaming up with Ray Alisa. It's called Show Me. He finds himself as a non-mover at number 7 this week. Dermot Kennedy, Funeral. He's up 2 spots from last week's number 10. The countdown continues of your 40 biggest hits. Send through your predictions on 066-38-18609. Vuyo, confidently going with Alex Warren as our brand new number 1. Will that be the case?
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0: got the hits.
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0: It's music from Noah Kahan. This one right here is called The Great Divide. Looking good for him, a steady climb within the 947 top 40, and he finds himself at number 5 officially. Entering the top 5, up 3 spots from last week's number 8. Steven Sanchez, well, he's down 2 from last week's number 4 to this week's number 6. So I think the one thing that I predicted well was that of the artists, Steven Sanchez would less likely be the one to be competing for that number 1 spot. Someone else who is competing, by the way, and he's up 1, it's Miles Smith, Niall Horan with Drive Safe.
1: Number

0: We've got the hits.
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0: Coming up with Manana, I'll be there for you non-movers at number three, which means one of two things could occur. Either Alex Warren remains at number two, or we've got a brand new number one. That's the question we will ask. And who will it be? Well, on the other side of this, we find out songs South Africans have forgotten about and who will be dominating the charts.
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0: All right, we're officially two songs away from finding out who is going to be dominating the chart. Before we get to that, as we do every single Saturday around this time, we hang out with Jono to find out songs South Africans forgot about.
4: Songs South Africans forgot about. Now, love it or hate it, this song was a massive hit all the way back in 2010. And it was also the very first throwback South African song I ever made a video on. The song in question is called Dinosaur by Jax Panic featuring Daddy Spencer and Coriander. Now, I'm sure just saying Jax Panic will bring back a lot of memories for people, but for me personally, I will always remember seeing the music video on this random compilation DVD when I was 10 years old, and also hearing the song on the movie Veraltate, which I watched for an Afrikaans project in Matric. Jax Panic has a super interesting and honestly confusing history, since it started as a parody project by Jacobus van Heerden and Johnny Derrida, who's also part of a number of other bands. Jax Panic was also more of a concept, with no one person being Jax Panic and having a number of reported members and collaborations. They also refused to play live initially, with songs only being available online. Which is ironic now, since none of their songs are available on streaming platforms. So the best you can do is YouTube, or if you happen to have one of their CDs. If you're wondering where they are now, same. I have absolutely no idea, and I think that's the way they prefer it. For now though, please enjoy this 16-year-old throwback with Jax Panic, Dinosaur.

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0: That officially means that we've got a brand new number one on our hands. He finds himself down one after dominating the chart for two straight weeks. Homewrecker tumbles down one spot by Samba. Before we get to your brand new number one, let's recap.
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0: The only brand new entry into the top 10, they're the highest gainers, BTS, Swim, up 6. Harry Styles with Aperture continues to tumble down, a former number 1, he's down 3. Dermot Kennedy's Funeral continues its rise. He's up 2. 7. Still one of my faves, Vomala teaming up with Ray Elisa, Show Me, a non-mover at number 7. 6. Steven Sanchez officially drops out of the top 5 with Sweet Love, down 2. The brand new entry into the top 5 is Noah Kahan's The Great Divide. He's up 3. Miles Smith and Niall Horan's Drive Safe finds itself up 1. It's the second non-mover for this hour, and it happens to be Sunil musician Manana, I'll Be There For You, remains at number 3. And it's last week's number 1, that's this week's number 2, Homewrecker by Samba is down 1.
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0: I think of all the predictions that Joseph has sent throughout the show over the past couple of months and possible years, one that he finally got right. And he says, I knew it, I knew it. It is a week of fever dream, and indeed it is. Alex Warren is officially back atop of the chart once again. 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My producer, Ketsi, Kenzie, as well as Onati, for putting together the music. 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That's officially all she wrote. Have an absolutely beautiful Saturday. I'll catch you nice and early between 5 and 6 on Monday.
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0: This song always goes into my ODV, Aiden K. It's Freed from Desire here on 947. Also played you Selena Gomez with Single Soon, and that's kicking off the show for us today. Happy Saturday, happy weekend. Oh man, how was your week? How are you doing? I'd love to know all about it, and especially what you are getting up to on this beautiful Saturday afternoon. Much love to Nick Explicit. You can catch him again bright and early on Monday morning at 5 a.m. for some daybreak. But for now, it's 947 Weekends with me, Mamuha, with you until 6 p.m. And of course, playing you all your favorite tunes. I do have the sounds of CeeLo Green coming up in the next 10. And if you're a fan of Maroon 5, you're going to want to hold on tightly. They are waiting in the wings with their song Lost. Hit me up on the WhatsApp line on 066-3818-609. Let me know what you're up to, and we'll check out a few ideas in the next 10, just in case you haven't quite decided yet. But for now, let's get the show on the road, shall we? It's Maroon 5, Lost, up next.
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A little bit of disco courtesy of Tomorrow Day. This one's called So Cool here on 947. It's 947 Weekends with me, Mamu House. Still a lot more where that came from. We're going to throw it back with John Mayer in the next 10, all right? Don't miss his song, Say, but keep the messages coming on 066-3818-609. What are you up to? Are you staying in? Are you going out? Maybe you're getting some errands done. Maybe you are tackling those chores that you've been avoiding all week. I'd love to know all about it, but you might also want to head here to Monte Casino. Of course, Michael Jackson has just been the talk of the town after the Michael movie was released. He's even, you know, topping the charts so many years later. And right here at Monte Casino at the Peter Turin Theatre, the Mzansi Ballet presents Heal the World. It's an inspiring new ballet set to the iconic music of Michael Jackson. It's actually choreographed by a South African prima ballerina, an award-winning choreographer. Her name is Angela Reeve, in collaboration with a renowned Mexican guest dancer and choreographer, Jorge Wade. So it's definitely incredible. It's a powerful staging, and it's all about celebrating dance as a force of connection, of healing, of transformation as well. And it will, of course, also feature some of your favorite Michael Jackson songs, Smooth Criminal, Thriller, Heal the World, Black or White, but all beautifully reimagined and interpreted for the ballet stage. So super, super cool. It's running until the 7th of June. So if you can't make it today, then definitely make sure to get your tickets via web tickets before then. And there's various shows running at 7:30 p.m. and at 3 p.m. as well. Here's Camila Cabello. This one's called Don't Go Yet on 947. 947.

0: an absolute queen, Lady Zamar. It's my baby here on 947, taking us into our second hour together. Listen, your weekend playlist is all sorted until 6 p.m. It's such a pleasure to be spending it with you. And I come bearing gifts. Yes, it's another Spur winning weekend. So how does a 1,000 rand Spur voucher sound? Sounds good. If so, then you might want to head to the Gold Rush Spur at Emperor's Palace. Our 947 Amp Squad is there. And listen, you get to experience all the vibes, great food, good tunes, and some incredible prizes as well. We're going to check in with Tabile TTO of our 947 Amp Squad, driven by Jatua, in the next bit. In the meantime, listen out for the sounds of Doja Cat with Vegas. And we're going to kick things off with one of my absolute favorite songs. You know, I always manage to slide this one into the playlist. Empire of the Sun, Walking on a Dream.
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Tresa, Never Let Me Go here on 947. Before that, gave you Olivia Dean, So Easy to Love. You're so easy to love for tuning in to 947. It's officially 10 past 3. Welcome to it. It's still Weekends with Mama How. My name is Valerie, standing in for Mama How. We're going to have a jam-packed show. I'm so excited to hang out with you. I saw the sun is out, the sky is blue, and there's loads happening this weekend. So I definitely want you to hang out with me and let me know what your plans are. Perhaps you are taking your kids to school, picking them up from those activities this weekend, or even heading over to the game. I know that all roads lead to Orlando Stadium to watch Orlando Pirates as they take on Durban City. Hey, people are excited to see those results. There's also the FA Cup final today. Man City is going to be taking on Chelsea. I know that's a big one, specifically for the Arsenal fans, because they're a little nervous there. But yeah, enough about the football. Let's talk a little bit about you. What are you doing today? What's for lunch? I know Saturdays are those unwind days. Perhaps you're feeling a little tired from the past week, but the weekend is here, and I definitely want to know what you are up to. You can give me a call, 011-883-8947. Alternatively, send through those messages at 066-381-8609. Now, weekends for me and my family, I know my mom is one of the biggest fans of a restaurant that I would say is synonymous with South African culture. It's Spur. Mama Hau spoke a little bit about the fact that the 947 AM squad, driven by Jato, is heading out there today. I'm a little jealous because I love those wings. Those spicy wings with the durky sauce. Oh man, I'm a little jealous. But we are going to be chatting to Tabile a little later. I want to know from you what you're going to be having for lunch today. What are you doing this weekend? Are you having a braai? And maybe if you don't have plans, head over to Spur. We are out at Gold Rush Spur today, and they're going to be giving away a really, really cool hamper worth R1,000. That's a meal for a couple or two. You can head over there. For now though, we're going to get back into the music. As I mentioned, voice notes, I'm going to be taking those in just a bit. We're going to give you some amazing music. Medusa, Tell It to My Heart, David Guetta also coming up. And now, Dua Lipa, Dance the Night Away. It's 947.

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1: should be your number one radio station. If you want a vibe, if you want a good time, good music, you want good company and good conversation, then of course it's 947 all the way.

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I don't wanna hide it.

0: Nicole, a little bit here on 947. Welcome back to it. I gave you a little bit of a weekend plan earlier on if you didn't have any. I said head out to Spur so you can enjoy your weekend in a true South African fashion. And I think in doing that, you know, a couple of you did head out there. If you don't know what I'm talking about, the 947 Amp Squad driven by Jator headed out to a Gold Rush Spur. That's in Empress Palace. And you can also be a part of that vibe. They're bringing you all the vibes, great food, good tunes, and incredible prizes. They also making mornings unreal. I think what some people don't know about Spur is that you can actually get a really good breakfast there. I know they're known for their ribs, they're known for the wings, they're known for their really good burgers, but their breakfast is absolutely unreal. And that's exactly what they're trying to remind you. So I know Tabile's out there, which I did mention I'm a little bit jealous about because I love some Spur. I love me some Spur. Tabile, how's it going out there?
1: Val, if you were here, the smells of those ribs, those sticky wings would be greeting you as you walk into Emperor's Palace. I just got here and I must say it is a full house. It's literally a Spur celebration Saturday. So many people are out celebrating with their loved ones, whether it's a couple, whether it's a family celebrating a birthday. I just love Spur, don't you?
0: It's giving family. And I think I mentioned earlier that when my mom has to decide what restaurant we're going to, we even have to say, "Ah, mama, it's in Spur, please," because we know it's going to be the first option. And you did mention that delicious smell. I'm curious to know, are you going to be grabbing anything while you're there?
1: What? I've already made my order. I've
0: ordered
1: myself the Spur ribs and combos, as you know. They come with those ribs and those sticky wings. Also, the sides are just 10 out of 10 out of 10. That fresh hot veg. I'm talking about the butternut and, of course,
0: the creamy spinach.
1: I just love it. What about you?
0: What's that was going to be a make or break for our relationship, Tabile, because I'm with the hot veg. But I know Spurs also, you know, the chips, the onion rings are incredible. And I also know they do a good baked potato, which a lot of people don't know, but I love a baked potato. So maybe you can bring that back for me when you come back. But I also know you're doing something extremely important. You're giving away a 1,000 rand Spur voucher to one lucky person that's enjoying their Spur meal today. Eyes on anyone? Are you feeling the vibes at a particular table? What's the vibe?
1: Well, I'm seeing a couple of people eyeing me as I'm chatting to you, Val. One lucky person, one lucky family could be walking away with a spare 1,000 Rand voucher. If you just come and spot me, wave and say hi, who knows, I could be blessing you and your family or your loved one with a spare 1,000 Rand voucher. Val, before I go, what would you get with this voucher?
0: That's a very difficult question here because I'm feeling a little greedy with all the options that I have. Those, the wings have to be there. I have to get the wings. Spicy, always. I need to get the ribs. Maybe I'll get a kiddies meal version of the ribs so I have more money, Wabo, so I can make for more things.
1: Can I interest you in the Bawan chocolate lava pudding?
0: Oh, that sounds like a sugar rush. Bawan chocolate lava mother pud. Is that all one meal?
1: It's 10 out of 10. It's the dessert that you will leave here filling up your tummy. It's
0: I
1: just amazing. Spur has everything from the ribs to the onion rings and even a dessert. And who could forget that classic cold bar letter?
0: Yes. You know, they make pretty good waffles too. So I'll actually take some waffles, ice cream, Bawan sauce. I'll see you on your way back. You can head over to look for Tabile there. And if you're having a little bit of a difficulty, the pink Jator is something that you will spot outside. It's Tabile from the 947 Amp Squad, driven by Jator. Always a pleasure. Can you hear my stomach rumbling? I don't know. I think I'm gonna go head out and see what's happening. Some amazing music coming up. Chapel Roan on the way. You can, of course, stay tuned to 947.
2: If beating the most unbeatable quiz in Joburg was easy, everyone would be walking around with 10,000 rand in their pockets. So, how much do you want it?
3: 10,000 rands up for grabs. Can you beat the year in Joburg's hottest quiz? Let's play Hear Me Out. Nomfundo, you reckon you can do it?
4: I'm going to try.
3: Okay, let's give it a go. In January of 2007, which American teen drama series followed a group of privileged high schoolers at a Manhattan private school? And someone that used to go XOXO.
4: Gossip Girl.
3: Yeah.
5: All right, let's move on to Feb the Nomfundo. What animal is the hero of Happy Feet?
4: It's a penguin.
3: It is indeed. March we in.
5: All right, let's move on to April quickly, Nomfundo.
3: Okay. In May of 2007, Spider-Man was released. What was his girlfriend's name in the movie?
4: All I know about Spider-Man is that upside down scares
3: me. Me too. And I Nomfundo, like, that's literally all I know.

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0: Frigid Armadillo, good luck. It's called Goodbye, My Friend, here on 947. It's 4:15, and I know the sun is still shining. People are making their way to the stadium, but I did ask you what you were up to on this rather beautiful Saturday morning. When last did we just get to go outside and not, one, be shivering, or two, feel like we need a jersey? It's just been so weird, the weather these days, but we have been blessed today, and I'm excited to hang out with you and hear what you are up to. Parents, are you picking up your little ones from their soccer games, from the fixtures this weekend, or are you just excited to have a weekend to yourself where you just get to breathe and woosa? I did say send through all of those voice notes, 066-381-8609.
1: Good afternoon, 947. Good afternoon, Valerie. My plans for this weekend that I'm well into is to just unwind and relax. I think this is a ritual that I do the week before the month end. I just want to unwind, be in tune with my emotions, calm myself down, and just be grand, you know? Because if I don't, then it means next week I'm going to overspend, and I don't want to do that.
0: So real.
1: I just got my lashes done.
0: Okay, girl.
1: And I look good, I feel good, I smell good. I hope you have a good show.
0: Ah, thank you so much. Honestly, that's so real. When you look good, you feel good. You smell good, you feel good. So I'm so excited for you. I need to get my lashes done. You're giving me FOMO, girl. Of course, you can keep those coming. I really want to know what you are up to. I saw yesterday that the AMP squad also headed out to Woolies to just talk about the fact that it could be a pasta weekend. It could be a pizza weekend. I see people making pizzas on a braai. I think there's a rendition of that called like a roosterbrokki or something like that. I don't know. I think maybe I'm a little hungry on this Saturday with all the food comments that we've been having, but it is still a beautiful time. We are still going to be listening to some amazing music. Miley Cyrus is coming up, Katy Perry also coming up, and of course ensuring that I give you some Sia. It's 947 on a beautiful Saturday afternoon.
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0: All right, I'm giving you the ultimate gig guide this weekend, something that you can also ensure that you get your hands on are some tickets to the Mzansi Ballet. Now, they proudly present Heal the World, which is an inspiring new ballet that is set at the iconic music of global

0: legend Michael Jackson. I'm sure you've seen the movie premiere, you've seen all the content online, and now there is a rendition in ballet form. So this powerful production is basically celebrating dance in different mediums. So dance as a force for connection, for healing, as well as transformation. It also tells a deep story about human and emotionally charged stories. And if you've seen a ballet, you have seen that it's so angelic, it's so beautiful. The way in which they share the message is absolutely stunning. And this one is also going to be sharing a message of resilience and self-discovery. So Heal the World is currently running now until the 7th of June at the Peter Torian Theatre at Monte Cassino. And of course, you can get your tickets through web tickets or your favorite songs told through the medium of dance. So make sure you head out there. They are available on web tickets.
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0: Pascal and Pierce, Running Wild on 947. Before they gave you Katy Perry, Hot and Cold. Exactly what the weather is outside. It's a little chilly, but it's also warming up. And I absolutely love it. It's 4 o'clock. What a pleasure to hang out with you this morning. And of course, I did mention that I want to know your plans this weekend. What are you up to? What is it that you are doing? And you, most of you mentioned that you are relaxing. You are taking it easy, unwinding. I heard a little about the self-care. I heard a little bit about just taking time to woosa. This past week had hands, to be honest. And I really, really think it's all about relaxing. So I'm excited to hang out with you. And thank you so much for tuning in to 947. I'm going to take one more voice note. And then, of course, we have to get into the second or third hour, rather. We have some Sia coming up, some Miley Cyrus also coming up. But when we come back, I want to talk about the great South African debate, something that I'm calling the great South African debate. And it's just a little bit about the fact that we will argue about any and everything. But before I get into that, Nkala, what do you have to say?
1: If only you knew how busy the past 5 Saturdays I've had. Oh my goodness, this is the first one I have to myself. I'm unwinding in my room listening to 947. In the other room, the volume is super loud. My grandparents are watching the football match. Just all around good vibes, so chilled. Tomorrow, again, self-care Sundays, of course.
0: You don't even have to wait for Sunday. You could do self-care Saturdays. Why wait for tomorrow? Just start, get a head start. Do it today. It's so real that you say the football match is being watched on the other side. It's also very interesting because the FA Cup is also going to be happening today. It's a football weekend. Ladies, use it to your advantage. Fellas, don't get upset at your ladies if your team loses. I know Orlando Pirates fans are up in arms. I'm getting hectic side eyes here in the studio. It is going to be a jam-packed one. It's 4 o'clock. Let's get back into the music. Some Sia coming at Plastic Heart, as well as Miley Cyrus. It's 947.
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0: 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Guess right, and you'll earn ultimate bragging rights. 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

Percy Clegg, Let It Burn. Before that, gave you Miley Cyrus with Younger You. Welcome back to 947. If you've just tuned in, we're having a conversation that I'm calling the Great South African Debate. And I'm calling this because I think it's just in our blood as South Africans to argue and to debate about the littlest things to the biggest of things. And I mention this because the current debate that I always have is pineapple on pizza. Now, this is something that a lot of people argue about. Should pineapple go on pizza? Should pineapple not go on pizza? Should avocado go on pizza? Should it not go on pizza? Should tomato sauce go in the fridge or the cupboard? These are very important questions that are make or break in any kind of friendship, because if you are putting your tomato sauce in the cupboard and not putting it in the fridge, then I have many questions for you. You can call my bluff. I don't mind. You can come through. We have many debates. Who makes the best chips? Restaurants that make the best chips. Is it a fast food restaurant? Is it your favorite restaurant at the corner? What is it? I think as South Africans, we just love to debate. And one thing that we make a factor to know whether to attend a restaurant or go there or not is the service. So we argue, well, yeah, I really love the restaurant. The food was great, but the service was terrible. Then you'll find someone else saying, the restaurant was great, but the aesthetics weren't giving. So I'm calling it the Great South African Debate because I think it goes across the nation from Cape Town to Johannesburg. Should pap go on a plate if there's a braai, garlic bread or normal bread? All of these things, I think, just make us who we are as South Africans. So I want to know what the current great debate in your household is. Is it the fact that children should not be watching their phones when eating? Is it the fact that you're right? Eggs should go in the fridge and not in the cupboard. Other people say eggs go in the cupboard. I don't know, guys. I just want to know from you what that current debate in your household is. It could even be the fact that some people leave their bread in the fridge. Where is bread supposed to go? I'm curious to know. I saw a study recently where people were debating whether or not switching off your geyser actually saves the electricity that it needs to, or does actually switching it on and jump-starting it all over again create more of a cost. These are all things that we debate in our households, but today we're going to get to the bottom of it and find some answers. I'm calling it the Great South African Debate. You can, of course, join in on the conversation. Let me know, what is the current biggest debate in your household? Let's get back into the music. Ava Max coming up. Sabrina Carpenter also on the line. And, of course, Clean Bandit alongside Loyiso. For now, though, you're still tuned in to 947.

She's one of my favorite pop stars. Sabrina Carpenter with Taste here on 947. We're talking about the great debate, something that I'm calling the great debate because I know it's happening in every household across Joburg. It's where the fridge eggs go in the fridge or the cupboard. It's where the bread goes in the fridge or the cupboard. I have another one that I know is going to cause a tiff in the car, in the house, wherever you're listening in from. Washing chicken before you cook it. Let's settle this debate. Let's have this conversation because I know you're looking at each other. Guys, why are you washing your chicken before you cook it? It's going to go in the pot. The pot is going to be hot. The temperature and the heat is going to kill all the germs you're possibly thinking about when you go wash it in the sink. When you go wash the chicken in the sink, are you not spreading and contaminating the sink with all the stuff that's coming from the chicken with the water? And then the germs are going to stay in the sink. But if the chicken goes straight in the pot, then the temperature and the heat will cook off all of that germy stuff that you're worried about. I don't know, guys. You can call my bluff. You really, really can call my bluff. 011-883-8947. What is the great debate in your household? Is it tomato sauce? Is it eggs? Canned goods, baked beans. Are you taking them, putting them straight into the pot, into the bowl? Or are you going to reheat them first? Do they need to be cooked? Because I know this is another big one. I've seen people take baked beans, put them in the pot, spoon, and eat. So for me, I'm side-eyeing you. I would definitely cook it first. But I know that we're all different. We have different lives. And I'm curious to know a little bit about yours. Whether or not you're a Michelin star, whether or not you're just an average Joe that's not as big in the cooking industry, I also want to know from you whether or not you would do that. It's the great debate is what I'm calling it on 947. For now, though, let's get back into the music. Neo coming up. Goldfish also on the line. Send through your voice note. 0663 8 1-8609.

0: 4. The score's still 0-0. Pirates fans, are you still okay? Are you still all right? I know Tavella hanging out with me here in the studio is thoroughly upset. He's about to get into the TV if it were up to him, which is a little bit unfortunate there. If you are still hanging out with us, thank you so much. We're talking all things, the great debate in South Africa. What's happening in your household that has you up in arms? Is it the TV being on when lightning is happening? Is it perhaps the fact that the eggs are on the counter and not in the fridge? Is it the fact that you hate the emotional support scuffings that were once ice cream tubs and now you're opening it and you're finding something completely irrelevant to what the packaging says? From tin roof to chicken is what you are finding in there. I want to know what's happening in your household. I spoke a little bit about the bread going in the fridge. I spoke a bit about the eggs going in the fridge. And I also spoke a bit about the butter going in the fridge. It's so frustrating when butter's been in the fridge and then you try and spread it on your toast and now it's breaking your toast in half and your toast is ripping, these pieces coming off because it's so cold. It's just an inconvenience, but for longevity, for making sure we're preserving all our food, it needs to be in the right space. But I also want to talk a little bit about South African parents. Mom, I know you're listening. Why is it that our parents believe that switching the geyser off saves the entire economy? Because I'm under the belief that if you keep the geyser off, the time you switch it on is going to take more power. It's going to consume more power trying to pull all that energy back and get the water hot again. So just keep it on. Keep it on. Close your eyes. Keep it on. It's going to save you a little bit more. I'm curious to know what is happening. Also, you can keep me keep the voice notes coming regarding what you are up to this weekend. It's a beautiful day outside. The sun is blue. The music is still banging. And of course, we are going to be hanging out all the way until 6 p.m. My name is Valerie, standing in for Mama Howe, and you are tuned in to 947.
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0: know what that unspoken rule in your house is. The great debate that has people up in arms. We're going to take some of those comments after this.
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3: It's season two of Hey Duck, Riddle Me This.
4: 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In other words, his aunt's brother. 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
3: 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Anything else is just wrong.
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5: Hey, we buy cars. How does it work if I want to sell my car?

Musaki and Black Motion, Marry Me. Oh man, what a beautiful song, man. Musaki just ignites every single feature that she is a part of. It's officially 5 o'clock. You're tuning into the final hour of our show on Weekends with Mama How. My name is Valerie, standing in for Mama How, and we've had a jam-packed show. But for now, we have reached that time where we're going to play a little bit of a game. And when I say we're going to play a little bit of a game, I say it because I just want to pick your brain a little and just see where your head is at regarding what's going to be our weekend starter. Now, Weekend Starter is that song that's going to usher in the weekend, that's going to say the sun is officially set and it's weekend time. So I'm going to give you a little bit of a play-by-play of what all those songs are. In the meantime, you can send through your predictions. I would love to hear some of those. And then I want to talk about something that happened to me yesterday. But before I get into that, take a listen to these three songs and you let me know what you think should be the ultimate weekend starter. I got

0: All right. So the first option, option one, is going to be Lockenville, Sun in My Pocket. Perfect vibes. I think the title of the song really embodies what the song is all about. So that's going to be option one. Option two, we go Black Coffee and Nakane Tore, We Dance Again. And then your option three is going to be Bebe Rexha, New Religion. Let me know, what do you think should be the ultimate weekend starter? Send through your opinions on 066-381-8609. All right. Yesterday, 3:30 PM, meeting invite in my email. Obviously, it's daunting because the meeting invite is coming in at 3:30 PM. But also, this was a meeting that was not held at an office. So here I go to this meeting yesterday at 3:30. It's from 3:30 to 5. It's at someone's house. So we get to the meeting, we all arrive, and obviously they usher us into where the meeting's going to be happening. It's a table, there's chairs there. I was actually the first person at the meeting. Obviously the meeting host was there. So I arrive first, I get there, I sit on one chair and I place my bag on another chair. But as people start trickling in, I'm realizing, man, why is no one, you know, sitting or wanting to sit by this chair that's next to my bag? I'm thinking, okay, why is it like a chair for the head of the household? Is it that chair for perhaps for someone that's passed that no one uses? Why is no one sitting on this chair? Then I realized this is actually a very common thing. Like, we all have that one chair, or maybe it could be a mug in the cupboard that nobody uses. It may be from someone that's passed. It may be the head of the household. It may be just that people don't like sitting on that chair. But your visitors would obviously not know that. And I found myself in a very awkward situation yesterday because I'm thinking, are the spirits now going to stay with my bag? Am I in the wrong place? Am I overstepping? Am I putting my stuff on this chair? Do you have that one item in your house that you feel like nobody should be using? It's just kept for its own particular reason. And as a visitor, you need not know the answer. I want to know from you. 066-381-8609. Alternatively, 011-883-8947.
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3: 89% of people go to Google before they visit a doctor. 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
4: It happened this morning. I Googled my symptoms and Google said, hey man, you are pregnant. And I went and bought a test and guaranteed I am pregnant.
5: What?
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3: That must have been a shock. Aye, aye, aye. 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

Changes, Charlie Puth on 947. Welcome back. It's 5:15. We're still hanging out all the way until 6 p.m. And of course, in this final hour, I like to get a feel of how you're feeling about the playlist and letting us know what you think should be the ultimate weekend starter. I'm going to play you three songs. So far, votes are coming in. I don't want to say who's in the lead as yet because I want it to be a fair game. So here are the three songs. Option one is going to be Lockenville. Option two, we have some Black Coffee. And option three, BB Rexha. Hit me up on 0663818609 to let me know what you think should be the ultimate weekend starter. I got

different vibes, all different flavors, but I do think that there has to be something for you between those three options. So let me know what you think should be the ultimate weekend starter. Maureen McKendree sends a message saying, I think that people thought you were reserving the chair for someone. That's what I would presume. This is in response to the fact that I mentioned yesterday I went to a meeting and they just seemed like there was one chair that was a sacred chair for absolutely no one. The chair is its own person and no one is sitting on it. And obviously because I'm a guest, I don't know what the family rules are. I don't know what the dynamic is when it comes to the hierarchy of chairs. I'm just not in tune because I'm a guest. But do you have that item in your household? It could even be a mug where you know that, hey, this mug must not be used because mom will throw a fit, or my husband likes a particular spoon, so it shan't be used. It must only be used by whoever it is. So I want to know from you whether or not you have that chair. I think, you know what, Maureen, you're not wrong. Maybe it's because my bag was next to that chair that it seemed like, hey, she's waiting for someone to come, therefore we won't sit on that chair. But for the family themselves, like, they were walking past that chair like there's someone sitting there and I just can't happen to see them. Imaginary friend vibes. Maybe it's a former person that was, I don't know, guys. But I do think that it is a thing that we can all relate to, where we have that one chair or that one item that cannot be used. It can only be used by that specific person. But it seems like it's an unspoken rule because I'm not aware of it. I'm just a guest. I'm just coming in for a meeting. And it just seems like there are unspoken rules we don't know about. Do you have a chair? Do you have a mug in your house that you think need not be used unless you're the person in charge? 011-883-8947.

Jeremy Loops, go again here on 947. It's almost 5:30 and we're still having that conversation that I think we can put to bed now in saying that every household has their own rules, some of which are unspoken rules. And if you are a visitor, then perhaps you need not ask questions on certain things. I know most households have things that are dedicated to one specific person and cannot be used by others. I remember when we were much younger, I think maybe this was an age thing, we were not allowed to change the TV. And my gran would get extremely upset at us changing the TV because children are not allowed to change the TV because you're going to break the TV. So we weren't allowed to change the TV channel. Whatever it was on is what you would watch until an adult came in and was allowed to change it. So for the chair that I perhaps put my bag on yesterday and I wasn't aware of the implications, I wasn't aware on whose toes I was stepping on, I apologize. I now know that in people's houses, there are specific chairs dedicated to specific people. And if you're not that person, you're obviously breaking a boundary. All right, we can put it to bed now. It's officially 5:30. I did say to you that towards the end of the show, I want to give you a weekend starter. I gave you three songs that I think are pretty good contenders in ensuring that we get your weekend started off in the best way possible. The votes are still coming through. Keep them coming. It's looking a bit like a tie right now. The number 066-381-8609. Let me give you those songs one more time, just so you're able to understand what they are. Number one, we have Lockenville, Sun in My Pocket. Number two, Black Coffee, Nakanatori, We Dance Again. And to finish things off, Bebe Rexha with New Religion. All right, let me play them for you, and then you let me know what you think should be the ultimate winner. I got

0: very different vibes, but I do think that they meet all the targets in making sure you have a good weekend. The first, Sun in My Pocket, a feel-good song. It's actually a throwback. Reminds me of one of my best friends from high school, Jordan. We used to love Lochinville back in my day. Then, of course, the Black Coffee, Nakanatori, We Dance Again, getting you ready for Saturday Night Feels. And then Bebe Rexha, New Religion, another bop that I think is going to get your weekend started in the best way possible. I see your comments. I do see that one particular song is in the lead, and I do think we are going to talk. Oh, we've just seen a goal at the FA Cup final. Man City take the lead with 1-0. Hey, Tavelo, you're a little happy. Mara Pirates, you're nah. What about Orlando Pirates?
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help because we have a serious tie when it comes to our weekend starter. Votes are equal for both these songs, but what it has done is narrowed it down for us. So one song, unfortunately, Lochinvar has been eliminated from the race. That's because it has not received any votes. However, we are at a tie when it comes to Black Coffee and BB Rexha. So I need you to come through for me on that WhatsApp line, 0663818609. Alternatively, call on 011-883-8947. Hear the songs one more time, and then I'm going to ask you to come through there because in just a short moment, we're going to be giving you that song that has officially won the weekend starter.

0: Black Coffee versus Bebe Rexha, what are you going to go with? I don't want to give you my predictions because maybe it may steer you in one direction. I would love the dance again just because it sets us up for the evening. Sundowners, drinks, the smoke on the fire, drinks are flowing. And then Bebe Rexha is also giving, you know, it's finally weekend. You can finally let your hair down, have a little boogie and have some fun. So send through those voice notes. We are going to be giving the deciding song after this. For now, though, it's 6:15.
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0: here at 947. 5 minutes till we have to wrap things up. I asked you to come through on our WhatsApp line to just share your thoughts on what you think needs to be the ultimate weekend starter. And it seems as though we have a winner. I did mention that we were tied just a couple seconds ago. And Justin, you have officially broken the tie. Let me go through some of the comments. Peter from Springs saying it has to be track number three, please. And what track number three is Bebe Rexha with New Religion. Second place is what it has got, and I think it's actually quite a banger. If only it were up to me, maybe I would play Bebe Rexha. But first place is coming through. Justin says Black Coffee, of course, and you on the voice notes had to say this.
1: That's the one. Come back and see me once again. In the middle of the night, you'll be here again. Just to see me once again. Baby, make me come again. Baby, baby, come again. Ah! Black Coffee, We Dance Again, the perfect weekend starter, chilled vibes, the drinks are flowing, sundowners love it.
0: And that's how we kickstart the weekend, my people. It's 5 to 6, Black Coffee, Nakana Tore, We Dance Again.

0: Black Coffee, Nakana Tore, we dance again. Your ultimate weekend starter. And that's, of course, how we kickstart the weekend. In just a couple of moments, Chris Beats is going to take over. But it's been an absolute pleasure hanging out with you. Thank you so much for all your voice notes. Thank you so much for participating today. I know the weekend has officially begun because of that exact song. The sun is officially set. It's Saturday evening. Be safe out there. And remember to stay tuned to 947 from me, Valerie Makhatlaneng, standing in for Mama How. It's been an absolute pleasure. And that's how we wrap things up. Mwah. Bye.
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2: What time is dinner time in your home? 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
4: 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Around oddly, generations.
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4: 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Oh, 100%.
2: Yeah. Because who's going to miss Karabo Moroka?
4: Never.
2: Not me.
5: Is that him? Well, Mutwa Kaho.
6: Kaho and Najano Tao.
5: So what? Akausuro Valilen. Hakai. Once? Twice?
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0: party. 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

0: Keeping it extra groovy right here on the 947 Block Party. Kicking things off with the super hot throwbacks in there, taking me back into time. I hope you did the same to you, some of those house classics. And not forgetting, we want more of those house bangers, in fact. We've got Bazzy coming through just after 7 p.m. So you got to keep it locked right here. Loads of heat still on the way. Do get in touch. We're on the socials tonight. It's at Chris_B2Z, hashtag 947 Block Party. Up next, time to get funky.
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0: It is a 947 block party. 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

0: walked into the building. 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Turn it up, turn it loud. Right, you're on the 947 block party.
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0: He never disappoints, always coming through with fire mixes right here on the 947 Block Party. His name is Bazzy. 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Or every weekend, right here on the 947 Block Party. The heat doesn't stop here. We've got loads of tunes, loads of mixes on the way. Not forgetting DJ Devin comes through just after 8 p.m. But up next, more fire.
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0: 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That's exactly what we do every weekend. 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

0: hot mix like he does every weekend. His name is DJ Devon. Turn it up. 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
1: This can only go one of two ways. 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

0: 947 Block Party every Saturday, in fact, just after 8 p.m. His name is DJ Devin with another super hot mix. Shout out to him for always coming through with the big vibes on the 947 Block Party. If you just joined us, welcome to it. It is the biggest and I could say the loudest dance floor in the city. Your 947 Block Party, taking it all the way until 9 p.m. Up next, loads of heat. We're going to throw it back just a young bit. Turn it up, turn it loud.
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0: in the city. Another super hot mix to close things up. It's been absolutely epic. Another weekend done. Another weekend we danced and we had a groovy time. Thank you for allowing me in your cars, your homes, your workspaces, around your friends and your family. It's always such a blessing for me. So massive shout out goes out to you. Have yourself an amazing weekend, or what's left of it rather, and a blessed week ahead. Whatever your goals are, go out and get them, because we love clapping for you. From myself, Chris Beats, I wish you peace, love, and the beats go on.
1: Maybe not today, maybe not tomorrow, and maybe not the next month. 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
2: I got my peaches out in Georgia. 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Chris B.

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Catch my mix on the 947 Block Party. 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

It's music from Damiano, David, and Tyler. This one is Talk to Me. Ahead of that, had a banger coming through from the Jonas Brothers with Waffle House. Good morning, Joburg. Welcome to it. It's Sabile on 947. I'm keeping you company all the way until 4 a.m. Happy Sunday. We're wrapping up the weekend and getting you into a brand new week. I know we are trying to slow down the Sunday because tomorrow is a Monday. And you know what Mondays bring? Deadlines, meetings, your friends holding you accountable for you not showing up over the weekend. And you know what? That's why 947 is here. I'm here to keep you company all the way until 4 a.m. I'm holding your hand and ushering you into a brand new week. We kickstarted the show with some Kid Leroy and Justin Bieber would stay. I also had some Tyler in the mix would talk to me. And I'm so excited because Tyler's second album is getting ready to drop on the 24th of July. She's already dropped the first single featuring Zara Larsson. It's titled She Did It Again. You know what I always say, Joburg, if you are looking for brand new music to add onto your playlist, maybe that is something that you can check out. Speaking of playlists, on my playlist, I've got music from The Weeknd. As you wrap up The Weeknd, some classics from Aaliyah. I've also got some Jason Derulo and Louis Capaldi. But before we get there, we're going to be getting you into Amped Weeknd. A list of some things that you can get up to amplify the rest of the weekend. I'm also going to be getting you into some things that you can watch as we head into a brand new week. I've got music from Mark Amber. This is Belong Together, because Joe, with me and you will be together all the way until 4 a.m. Let's get this party on the road. Good morning.

0: It's a banger coming through from the one and only Aaliyah. This one is Rock the Boat. Good morning, Joburg. It's TTO on 947. Happy Sunday. And as that song was playing, it just hit me that this song first dropped in 2001. Right, the label had shelved it. It was recorded, written, mastered, and mixed, and everything. And the recording label was like, you know what, we're going to put this one on ice. We'll release it when it's ready. And then finally in 2001 it dropped. And I think we can all agree that 25 years later, that is still one of the best R&B songs dropped. And I don't know, speaking about that song hurts me a little, because that was the last music video that Aaliyah famously shot. So may her beautiful soul continue to rest in peace. We absolutely just love the music. It's 066-381-8609. How did you spend your Saturday? Were you out and about in the streets? Were you at work, hanging out with some friends, having a drink, or hosting a bride with a couple of people in your home? Let me in on that Saturday. I'm just someone who's nosy and I love just connecting with the city. I spend most of my Saturday at home, chilling, and just getting ready to come back here and do this all over again. If there's one thing that I absolutely love, is connecting and communicating with the city. So whatever it is that you're up to right now, whether you're at home chilling, you can't sleep, maybe, you know, insomnia just has you by your throat, or maybe you're at work, you're pushing the night shift like me. I want to know all about it. Let me in on it. It's 066-381-8609. Here's what you missed on Anele and the Club this week.
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0: It's Sabilo 947. This is a banger coming through from Miley Cyrus. This one is Younger You. And I won't lie, as that song was playing, it had me just reflecting and thinking about all the things I thought I would become or would be as a kid now that I'm an adult, you know? If you think about how much time you thought you'd be spending with your friends, how much time you thought you'd be spending with your cousins, you grow up, you become an adult, and there's tax, there's bills, there is work. I think more than anything, work for me has just directly stood in the way of so many things happening, especially with friendships and navigating friendships as adults. When you miss a birthday, you miss a party, you miss a gathering, next thing you know, you and that person, you're no longer on talking terms. Life goes by so quickly. People have kids, people have real serious responsibilities that really keep you away from seeing and spending time with each other. So I think when you think about all of the things you wanted to achieve when you were a kid, I think more than anything, think of the relationships, you know, and how you are maximizing being around those people that you love, you know. So when you're around your friends, when you're around your family, don't be on your phone. You know, your phone and the texts and the notifications will always be there, but the people that we love will not always be there. So whenever you're around them, show them a little love, you know, be a little more attentive, hug them, kiss them, tell them how much you love them. Just as much as I love you for tuning into the show, especially at this time. It's 15 minutes before we jump into the second hour of the show, and coming up, we're getting into the plugging. This is where I come in and I get to plug the city with some brand new music, some brand new shows that you can watch as we get into a brand new week, from Drake's Iceman right down to Apple TV's hit show Imperfect Women. I've got all of that and so much more on the way. It's Sabilo 947. Good morning.
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0: single to your playlist. Otherwise, if you are looking for something to catch a vibe to at home, maybe you're not going out today, you have no errands, and you're looking for a show to watch, it's Nobody Wants This. It's live, and it's ready for you to check out on Netflix. 066-381-8609. I am still taking your voice notes and your messages. Are you at work? Are you pushing the night shift like me? Are you out and about on your way to a party? What kind of party is that? Because we are literally a few minutes away from 1 a.m. And I know the clubs are still up, but if you are on your way to the club only right now, I don't know what to tell you, but you might be a little late. But here is James Blunt with You're Beautiful.
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It's music from Selena Gomez. This one is Single Soon. Ahead of that, had a banger coming through from Miles Smith, who was a former number one on the 947 Top 40, which is live with you every single Saturday and counting down 40 of the biggest tracks between 10 and 2 p.m. with the one and only Nick Explicit. 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

0: I love 947 because of variety. You know, it's been happening.
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2: This is 947.

It's music from the beautiful Olivia Dean. This one is so easy to fall in love. And Olivia, I wish it was easy, because if it was easy, I'd be in a relationship right now. But unfortunately, I'm not. So I will have to come back to this song when I'm in a relationship and it's been easy to fall in love. Good morning, Joburg. It's CTO on 947. I'm with you all the way until 4 a.m. We're wrapping up the weekend and getting you into a brand new week. Ahead of that, had a banger from Imagine Dragons with Bones and Lizzo kickstarting that triple play with Love in Real Life. And speaking of Lizzo, she's having such a fantastic start to 2026. If you're living under a rock and you don't know, she was the musical, or one of the musical guests alongside Usher and The Roots at the hilarious, sizzling roast of Kevin Hart. And you know what, Joe, we're going to actually chat a little bit later about roast and why I think they are incredibly important. If you are looking for something to relax and unwind to and also laugh to, please do check out the roast of Kevin Hart. It's live and it's ready for you to check out right now on Netflix. Music on the way from Ray. I've also got some Ciano Spyro in the mix and DJ Sammy. But before we get there, let's bring it to a group that I just absolutely love. This is Show Pony and it's from the Glass Animals. I absolutely love the song. If you are looking for music, just nice, mellow pop music, please check out Glass Animals. They are absolutely incredible. Here's Show Pony. Good morning.

0: It's DJ Sammy on 947. This one is Heaven. Ahead of that, had a banger coming through from Sienna Spyro, a song that I absolutely love because the vocals on that song are just 10 out of 10 out of 10. That one is titled Die on This Hill. And you know what, Joburg? I'm willing to die on the 947 hill because there is so much good music on the way. We've got some Teddy Swims. I've also got some Jimmy Nevis and Calvin Harris in the mix. But before we get there, I've got a bone to pick respectfully with the President of America because, Joburg, I don't know if you know, you may not know, but I recently got a car and it's been really exciting, right? But I feel like every single week I'm being met by something different, and something different meaning I feel like I've gotten a car and I've immediately subscribed to a fuel hike that's increasing every single week. Do you know what I mean? Like, I felt like buying a car, or I thought buying a car would make me feel like, you know what, I've made it. You know, I'm in my independent era. I am wherever I want to be, whenever I want to be at that place. But Donald Trump is not letting me enjoy this thing because every single week, there's been a fuel hike. The price of fuel keeps going up and up and up. And every single time I blink, petrol has moved like it's trying to escape me. And at this point, I'm starting to feel personally targeted. Like, it feels like I signed into in this invisible club of, you know, subscriptions and things just going up every single week. And I'm starting to think, you know, maybe requesting a ride every now and then whenever I needed to step out of the house does not seem like it's a bad idea. 066-381-8609. I am still taking those voice notes. Let me know what is keeping you up right now. Are you at work pushing the night shift like me? Are you on your way back from a party or on your way to one? Let me know. I'm nosy like that.
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0: It's Teddy Swims on 947. This one is Mr. Know It All. Ahead of that, had a local banger coming through from Jimmy Nevis. It's 7764. Good morning, Joburg. It's Tabi Lo on 947. We're getting into my favorite part of the show. This is where I come in and get to plug you with brand new music to add onto your playlist. It's 066-381-8609. Let me know how you are getting your Sunday started. The time right now is 15 minutes before we jump into the 2 a.m. hour. And in the 2 a.m. hour, I love to plug you with brand new shows that you can relax and unwind to today or even in the week. Even when your boss is stressing you out, don't worry, I've got a show for you to crack on and just relax and unwind to. Otherwise, let's get back into the music. Music on the way from St. John. I've also got some Phineas and Callum Scott in the mix. Before we get there, here's what you missed on More Flavor.
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It's music from Callum Scott on 947. This one is Then There Was You. Ahead of that, had a banger coming through from Phoenix. This one is 2001. Good morning, Joburg. It's TTO on 947. Happy Sunday, getting into the weekend and, or rather the brand new week. And I want to plug you with some tunes that can be the soundtrack to the week. Whether school is stressing you out, work, your boss, a relationship, friendships, worry not, there's always a banger somewhere that you can find on your playlist, otherwise on 947, that will just make it easy, you know? And one person who has had the streets and the entire world on a chokehold is, of course, Drizzy Drake. That man from Canada has just made a spectacle in the entire entertainment industry, in the music industry, and I absolutely love it. Three brand new albums, Iceman, Habitat, and of course, Maid of Honor, all out and ready for you to add onto your playlist. And you know what? Drake is about to make some history.

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All of these singles are all charting right now on the US Top 50 charts. 40 songs from these album have all made it onto the charts. And let me tell you something else, Joburg, that's really cool about this, is that he's also expected to break Jay-Z's record. As you know, Jay-Z holds the number one albums for any rapper on the Billboard 200 charts. And with these three albums that Drake has just dropped, he's about to make some history. And that song that you just heard is, of course, Make Them Cry. And it officially has broken the all-time record for the biggest streaming day for a hip-hop song on global Spotify. So you know what, Drake? I think you did it. Oh, man. What are we going to say to the naysayers, the non-believers? You know yourselves. Those songs are all out and they're ready for you to add onto your playlist. 066-381-8609. Let me know how you are getting into your Sunday. I've got a message on our WhatsApp line coming through from Albert saying, "Away, brother, I've got 4 hours and 15 minutes left off my shift. So yeah, happy to be kept company and awake by 947. More tunes on the way from Dua Lipa and Zara Larsson. But before we get there, here's Disclosure and Lord. This one is Magnets. Good morning.